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5: Another night with fair skies. Temperatures won't be quite as cool. We'll drop back into the upper 40s and lower 50s by morning. We'll average out to partial sunshine on Wednesday, a little bit warmer with highs in the upper 70s in the afternoon. And we'll still be in the 70s on Thursday. A little more humidity in the air. The next front approaching from the west will mean some scattered showers before drying out early on Friday. From the Stormwatch 9 Weather Center, I'm meteorologist Kevin Skorupa.
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2: 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We were both too tired to sleep, so we took turns of staring

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2: Another night with fair skies. Temperatures won't be quite as cool. We'll drop back into the upper 40s and lower 50s by morning. We'll average out to partial sunshine on Wednesday. A little bit warmer with highs in the upper 70s in the afternoon. And we'll still be in the 70s on Thursday. A little more humidity in the air. And the next front approaching from the west will mean some scattered showers before drying out early on Friday. From the Stormwatch 9 Weather Center, I'm meteorologist Kevin Skorupa.
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Well, you've heard the story of the hot rod race that fatal day when the Ford and the Mercury went out to play. Well, this is the inside story, and I'm here to say it was a kid that was driving that Model A. It's got a Lincoln motor, and it's really souped up, but that Model A body makes it look like a pup. It's got 12 cylinders, uses them all with an overdrive that just won't stall. It's got a four-barrel carb and dual exhaust, 411 gears, so you can really get lost. It's got safety tubes, and I'm not scared. The brakes are good, and the tires are fair. We left San Pedro late one night. The moon and the stars were shining bright. Everything went fine up the Grapevine Hill. We was passing cars like they were standing still. And all of a sudden, like a flick of an eye, a Cadillac sedan had passed us by. A remark was made, there's a car for me, but by then the taillights were all you could see. Well, the fellas ripped me for being behind, so I started to make that Lincoln unwind. I took my foot off the gas, and man alive, I shoved it down into overdrive. Well, I wound it up to 110, twist the speedometer cable off the end. I had my foot feet clear to the floor, said that's all there is, and there ain't no more. Went around a corner and I passed a truck, I whispered a prayer, just for luck. Fenders clicking, the guardrail post, the guys beside me were white as gold. I guess they thought I'd lost my sense, the telephone poles looked like a picket fence. They said, slow down, I see spots, the lines in the road just look like dots. Smoke was rolling out in the back when I started to gain on that Cadillac. I knew I could catch him and hoped they could pass, but when I did, I'd be short on gas. Sides, you can feel the tension. Man, what a ride. I said, hold on, I got a license to fly, and a Cadillac pulled over. Let me go by. And all of a sudden, the rod started knocking, went down in a dip, and started rocking. I look at my mirror, and the red light was blinking. Cops was after my hot rod Lincoln.

I woke last night to the sound of thunder. How far off, I sat and wondered. Started humming a song from 1962. Ain't it funny how the night moves? When you just don't seem to have as much to lose. Strange how the night moves.

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1: Old man Wrigley lived in that white house down the street where I grew up. 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We struck a friendship up. 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
2: Good morning. For WCNL News, I'm Kathy Fleck. Kearsarge School Board recommends closing two elementary schools. The Kearsarge Regional School Board is recommending voters consider closing Simons Elementary in Warner and Sutton Central School within the next 2 years. The nine-member board approved the proposal September 3rd. Officials say the closings would help the district confront more than $100 million in needed repairs and renovations. The vote is not a final order. Residents would consider it at the district's January 9th deliberative session and at town polls March 9th. The towns of Warner and Sutton would also have to approve any closure. Superintendent Michael Bassett warned a new state law could force action as soon as the end of this school year. Students from the two schools would shift to New London and Bradford. The board says public forums are coming. Claremont City Manager search draws 19 applicants. The search for Claremont's next city manager is underway, and interest is coming from well beyond the Upper Valley. Mayor Dale Girard told the City Council Wednesday that Municipal Resources, Inc. of Bedford has received 19 resumes. Four of those candidates are from New Hampshire. The rest come from Maine, Massachusetts, Pennsylvania, Arizona, California, Colorado, New York, North Carolina, Oregon, Texas, and Vermont. MRI will review and score every resume, then send essay questions to the strongest applicants. Those candidates will have 10 to 14 days to respond. The firm will also start preliminary background work to decide who moves on to phone interviews. Girard said he expects the council to begin conducting interviews in about a month. Former Fire Chief Rick Bergeron is serving as interim city manager. He stepped into the role after Nancy Bates resigned in late July. Bates had been the full-time manager for 7 months and served as interim before that. City Hall says the process is moving on schedule. No shortlist or interview dates have been announced yet. Danville man arrested after traffic stop turns up weapons and drugs. A traffic stop Saturday on Main Street in Danville led to the arrest of a 46-year-old local man and the discovery of assault-style rifles, body armor, suspected drugs, and what police say appeared to be a hand grenade. Joseph Parsons was pulled over about 5:15 p.m. Officers found he was driving with a suspended license and had warrants out of Florida. They then found an assault-style rifle hidden under the driver's seat. Parsons is a convicted felon. Search warrants for his Jeep and home turned up more rifles, loaded magazines, ammunition, tactical gear, and suspected heroin, cocaine, mushrooms, and pills. Officers evacuated the house after finding the apparent grenade. The state police bomb squad rendered it safe. Parsons faces multiple felony weapons and drug charges and is being held without bail. Police say the investigation is ongoing. The issue of surveillance is taking center stage in Laconia. The city council voted Monday to approve accepting an over $86,000 grant from the Department of Homeland Security to let the Laconia Police Department buy solar-powered pole cameras. The city said in its application that it would use the cameras in high-crime areas and during critical or emergency events. The purchase isn't sitting well with some residents who complained that their tax dollars shouldn't be used for such surveillance cameras. Others voiced concerns about the cameras really being license plate reader cameras, though city officials denied they were buying flock cameras. An investigation is underway into an accident where a car slammed into a Target store in Concord. Police say the incident happened Monday when the vehicle lost control and went into the front of the department store. It's unclear how many people were injured, but several people were taken to a hospital. For WCNL News, I am Kathy Fleck.
3: NBC News Radio, I'm Mark Mayfield. A Democratic-led effort to impeach President Trump has been voted down in the House. Scott Carr reports from Washington.
4: The impeachment resolution was led by Democratic Congressman Al Green of Texas over what he called the conduct of Immigration and Customs Enforcement and Customs and Border Protection. The vote in the House was 232 to 147 against, with 18 Democrats voting with 213 Republicans to table the bid. 46 Democrats declined to take a position. I'm Scott Carr.
3: At least three people are dead after a news helicopter crashed in Los Angeles on Tuesday night. Captain Brandon Silverman with the Los Angeles Fire Department says the helicopter was on fire when they arrived.
5: It was fully involved in fire when we arrived, as well as several other vehicles.
3: The chopper was providing aerial news coverage for NBC4 and Telemundo 52 of an earlier crash involving an L.A. bus when it went down. A reporter, the pilot, and one person on the ground were killed. The Federal Reserve is holding its two-day policy meeting with a decision on interest rates coming today. The Fed is widely expected to raise rates for the first time in over 3 years. Analysts project the central bank will hike rates by a quarter percentage point. It comes as new data from the Consumer Price Index out Friday showed annual inflation still well above the central bank's 2% target. Meanwhile, President Trump has called on Fed Chair Kevin Warsh to lower rates. The chief financial officer of the Kennedy Center has resigned. That's according to a report from NBC News. Donna Karanen had served in the role since early 2025. And prosecutors in Los Angeles will not seek the death penalty against Nick Reiner. Reiner is accused of killing his parents, filmmaker Rob Reiner and Michelle Reiner. At a news conference yesterday in Los Angeles County District Attorney Nathan Hochman said that the decision came after including the views of the victims and the impact that a death penalty case would have on surviving family members. You're listening to the latest from NBC News Radio.
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7: All right, if you think your iPhone has been dying a little faster lately, it could be because Apple released the iOS 27. Sarah Lee Kessler with more.
8: That's because the major update is requiring several gigabytes of space on devices, and Apple has previously warned that such updates can temporarily have a negative impact on battery life. The company says on a support page that iPhones and other products will need time to complete the setup process in the background, which causes the battery drain, and Apple is saying this typically lasts just a few days. I'm Sarah Lee Kessler.
7: Costco says it's raising prices and limiting how much customers can buy of some of their popular motor oil products. Jennifer Kuiper explains.
9: Shoppers who expected cheap bulk oil at Costco are now facing higher prices and rationing amid a current shortage and price surge across the country linked to the ongoing conflicts in the Middle East. The retailer's Kirkland Signature full synthetic motor oil, which used to sell for about $30 per 10-quart case, is now listed at almost $58 online. Name brand oils like Mobil 1 are also being rationed with a 5-case weekly limit per member.
7: Experts say the changes come as crude oil prices surge. AAA says the national average for regular gas is around $4.31 a gallon. Diesel has hit a record, $6.23. More Americans are afraid that a robot or a computer program could replace them at work. Rory O'Neill with more.
10: 27%, more than 1 in 4, say they're afraid technology could replace them at the workplace. That's a 7% jump over last year and more than double when Gallup first asked the question back in 2017. In recent years, college graduates have been getting more concerned about their jobs being taken out by tech. For now, the numbers don't justify the fears, as AI is blamed for only moderate job displacement.
7: I'm Monica Nelson with your consumer and business news.
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13: All right, a mild, or a little bit more mild start to our workday than we had yesterday. A chance of sprinkles this morning, then mostly cloudy, becoming gradually sunny later on with a high of 79. Clouds tonight, 57 is your low. Chance of showers tomorrow, maybe even a thunderstorm after 5 o'clock, high of 74. Friday, beautiful, lots of sun, 70. And Saturday, great day, a little cooler, but a good apple-picking day, mostly sunny. High of 65. Sunset will be, sunrise at 6:30. Sunset at 6:59. Evening twilight, 7:28. It's 53, Main Street, Newport, WCNL Time, 6:11.
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As you know, I rode a freight train north to Detroit City. And after all these years, I find I've just been wasting my time. 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

0: 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It's 6:16. Good morning. Steve Smith, Workforce Wake Up. Welcome to the midway point of your work week. Do have your weather forecast and a bit more country music's next.
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0: 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And here's the latest from Stormwatch 9's Weather Center.
5: Mixture of sunshine and clouds today. You'll probably notice it will be a little bit warmer this afternoon and a bit humid. Highs right around 80. Will eventually drop back into the upper 50s and lower 60s as clouds increase later on tonight. Some afternoon showers are possible on Thursday, otherwise increasing clouds. Highs in the mid-70s with the humidity, which will fade early Friday with sunshine and highs in the lower 70s. From the Stormwatch 9 Weather Center, I'm meteorologist Kevin Skorupa.
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0: 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He filled in for Chief Alex Lee from Newport PD. It was our September 11th conversation and got a lot of listeners on that one. So thank you for that. Thank you for Chief Yannuzzi for coming in last week. 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I do have your weather forecast in a little bit. We had a kind of cool sunrise. It's starting to dissipate now. We had red sky for about 2.5 minutes. 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
1: Chris Pappas looked voters in the eye and lied. Listen to Chris Pappas confronted about dating an Amazon lobbyist while voting on 7 bills Amazon lobbied on.
2: You've been dating a corporate lobbyist who actually was lobbying on behalf of Amazon at a time when you then went on to

0: cast votes on Amazon's behalf on bills they
1: that's
0: lobbied
1: not
0: you
1: true,
0: on.
1: Man.
0: Yes, it is. Congressman,
1: that's
0: absolutely
1: not true.
0: Is.
1: That is not true.
0: Congressman,
1: that's
0: absolutely
1: true.
0: Is.
1: That is not true.
2: It was true. Pappas dated an Amazon lobbyist and voted on 7 different bills that Amazon lobbied on. 7 bills. Then Pappas lied about it.
1: That is not true.
2: It's all true. Chris Pappas even wound up marrying the lobbyist. What else is Chris Pappas hiding? Lying. Corrupt. Chris Pappas won't look out for you in the U.S. Senate. Paid for by SLF PAC and not authorized by any candidate or candidates committee. SLFPAC.org. SLF PAC is responsible for the content of this ad.
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5: Good morning. For WCNL News, I'm Kathy Fleck. Claremont's Zoning Board has pushed a decision on a proposed 172-unit affordable housing project to November at the earliest. Southwestern Community Services wants a density variance for land behind Hannaford on Washington Street. Neighbors in College Square strongly opposed the plan at the September 8th meeting, saying extra traffic on their quiet, dead-end streets would be a safety hazard. The board wants reports from police, fire, water, and sewer before it votes. Even if the variance is approved, the project would still need more city approvals. New Hampshire schools could face some challenges if daylight savings time becomes permanent. President Donald Trump is pushing for a permanent switch to daylight saving time, which is set to end on November 1st, when clocks are turned back an hour to standard time. The Sunshine Protection Act would make DST permanent, and if it is signed into law, New Hampshire schools will have some adjusting to do. Manchester schools have discussed changing school start times, as students would have to catch a bus in the dark at 7 a.m., Despite some challenges, the New Hampshire School Administrators Association has acknowledged that there are also benefits, including more light after school and no twice-yearly sleep adjustment. Elijah Blue Allman, Cher's son, is being indicted on a criminal mischief charge in connection with an alleged break-in in Wyndham earlier this year. He was arrested on March 1st after investigators say he broke into a home by smashing a glass panel at the back door. When officers arrived at the home, they found Allman sitting on a couch inside and smoking a cigarette. He's pleaded not guilty to several charges, including burglary and breach of bail. An arraignment has been scheduled for next month. New Hampshire Supreme Court Chief Justice Gordon McDonald is resigning from the bench. He made the announcement on Tuesday, effectively immediately. His decision comes after he was accused of violating the state's judicial code of conduct for his role in orchestrating a payout to a top ally last year. McDonald has been out on medical leave since late July and hasn't provided an explanation for his absence. His resignation marks the end of his 5-year tenure leading New Hampshire's judicial branch. You can now use bows and arrows to hunt deer in parts of Vermont. Bow hunting season started yesterday in 8 designated zones for antlerless deer. This expanded archery season will run for 2 weeks through the 30th. Warden Josh Truong tells WCAX he has gotten complaints that there are too many deer in urban areas, and this will help control the population. The Boston Red Sox's road trip is off to a rough start. The Rangers beat the Red Sox 4-2 last night in Texas. The loss snapped the Sox' 2-game winning streak. The Yankees won their 3rd straight, so they now lead Boston by 6 games in the race for the top wildcard spot in the American League. For WCNL News, I am Kathy Fleck.
6: NBC News Radio, I'm Michael Kastner. At least 3 people are dead after a news helicopter crashed in Los Angeles on Tuesday night. Captain Brandon Silverman with the L.A. Fire Department says the helicopter was on fire when they arrived.
7: It was fully involved in fire when we arrived, as well as several other vehicles that it crashed next to.
6: The chopper was providing aerial news coverage for NBC4 and Telemundo 52 of an earlier deadly crash involving an L.A. bus when it went down. KNBC reporter Ileana L.A. Moreno and pilot George Marcino were killed, along with a pedestrian on the ground. A fourth person was rushed to a hospital. Sarah McBride is the Democratic nominee for Delaware's lone U.S. House seat. The incumbent representative ran unopposed in the state's primary Tuesday. She'll face Republican Joseph Arminio in her bid for re-election. Meanwhile, incumbent Senator Chris Coons won the Democratic primary for Senate. A judge from the Lindsey Clancy triple murder trial is indefinitely sealing the jurors' names. More from Tammy Trujillo.
8: A Massachusetts woman admitted to killing her three young children in 2023, but argued postpartum psychosis made her not criminally responsible. A jury recently failed to return a verdict, resulting in a mistrial. Now Judge William Sullivan is concerned about juror safety and the risk of immediate and irreparable harm if their names are released. This comes after reports identified the holdout juror. Sullivan says most jurors have remained anonymous despite requests for interviews. Individual jurors are allowed to identify themselves or speak publicly about the case if they want to. I'm Tammy Trujillo.
6: The Federal Reserve wraps up its two-day policy meeting with a decision on interest rates today. The Fed is widely expected to raise rates for the first time in over 3 years. Michael Kastner, NBC News Radio.
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9: NFL teams are preparing for week two of the season. Some injury news. Seahawks quarterback Sam Darnold not expected to play Sunday in Arizona after his injury last week. Drew Lock is likely to start. The Jets won't have rookie receiver Omar Cooper or veteran safety Micah Fitzpatrick. Both are expected to be sidelined with injuries when the Jets open at home against the Packers. College football, Texas quarterback Arch Manning has apologized for laughing with reporters at an AI video that showed Coach Steve Sarkisian slapping ESPN reporter Holly Rowe. Manning also apologized to Rowe directly. Baseball, for the fourth year in a row, the Milwaukee Brewers are National League Central champs. The Cubs lost to the Braves while the Brewers beat the Pirates to wrap up the division title. Brewers ace Jacob Mizorowski popping the champagne.
10: I mean, this is what you hope for and pray for as a baseball player, so it's a lot of fun.
9: Mizorowski, 5 shutout innings to pick up the win in that Brewers clinching victory. Meanwhile, the Dodgers shut out the Reds. LA's magic number to clinch the West is 1. I'm Matt McCoy.
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11: A more mild start to our workday than we've seen the last couple of mornings. Today, we'll have a chance of sprinkles early on, then mostly cloudy, and then later becoming sunny. Today's high is 79 with a calm wind. Clouds tonight, low of 57. Chance of showers tomorrow, likely. Possibly a thunderstorm late, high of 74. Rain likely before 7 p.m. Thursday night, low of 57. Beautiful Friday, mostly sunny, high of 70, and a great Saturday, a little cooler, mostly sunny, 65. Sunset will be at 6:59, evening twilight at 7:28. We are at 52 Main Street to Newport. 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

0: 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At this point, we have Chief Brent Wilmot scheduled in the 9 o'clock hour. I have yet to hear if anything's going on or if there's any meetings or whatnot, so we'll see. We'll just kind of kick back and wait. I do have your weather forecast in a bit, but your news is next. It's WCNL.
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3: I'm Kathy Fleck for WCNL News. Kearsarge School Board recommends closing two elementary schools. The Kearsarge Regional School Board is recommending voters consider closing Simons Elementary in Warner and Sutton Central School within the next 2 years. The nine-member board approved the proposal September 3rd. Officials say the closings would help the district confront more than $100 million in needed repairs and renovations. The vote is not a final order. Residents would consider it at the district's January 9th deliberative session and at town polls March 9th. The towns of Warner and Sutton would also have to approve any closure. Superintendent Michael Bassett warned a new state law could force action as soon as the end of the school year. Students from the two schools would shift to New London and Bradford. The board says public forums are coming. Claremont City Manager search draws 19 applicants. The search for Claremont's next city manager is underway, and interest is coming from well beyond the Upper Valley. Mayor Dale Girard told the City Council Wednesday that Municipal Resources, Inc. of Bedford has received 19 resumes. Four of those candidates are from New Hampshire. The rest come from Maine, Massachusetts, Pennsylvania, Arizona, California, Colorado, New York, North Carolina, Oregon, Texas, and Vermont. MRI will review and score every resume, then send essay questions to the strongest applicants. Those candidates will have 10 to 14 days to respond. The firm will also start preliminary background work to decide who moves on to phone interviews. Girard said he expects the council to begin conducting interviews in about a month. Former Fire Chief Rick Bergeron is serving as interim city manager. He stepped into the role after Nancy Bates resigned in late July. Bates had been the full-time manager for 7 months and served as interim before that. City Hall says the process is moving on schedule. No shortlist or interview dates have been announced yet. Danville man arrested after traffic stop turns up weapons and drugs. A traffic stop Saturday on Main Street in Danville led to the arrest of a 46-year-old local man and the discovery of assault-style rifles, body armor, suspected drugs, and what police say appeared to be a hand grenade. Joseph Parsons was pulled over about 5:15 p.m. Officers found he was driving with a suspended license and had warrants out of Florida. They then found an assault-style rifle hidden under the driver's seat. Parsons is a convicted felon. Search warrants for his Jeep and home turned up more rifles, loaded magazines, ammunition, tactical gear, and suspected heroin, cocaine, mushrooms, and pills. Officers evacuated the house after finding the apparent grenade. The state police bomb squad rendered it safe. Parsons faces multiple felony weapons and drug charges and is being held without bail. Police say the investigation is ongoing. The issue of surveillance is taking center stage in Laconia. The city council voted Monday to approve accepting an over $86,000 grant from the Department of Homeland Security to let the Laconia Police Department buy solar-powered pole cameras. The city said in its application that it would use the cameras in high-crime areas and during critical or emergency events. The purchase isn't sitting well with some residents who complained that their tax dollars shouldn't be used for such surveillance cameras. Others voiced concerns about the cameras really being license plate reader cameras, though city officials denied they were buying flock cameras. An investigation is underway into an accident where a car slammed into a Target store in Concord. Police say the incident happened Monday when the vehicle lost control and went into the front of the department store. It's unclear how many people were injured, but several people were taken to a hospital. For WCNL News, I am Kathy Fleck.
4: NBC News Radio, I'm Mark Mayfield. A Democratic-led effort to impeach President Trump has been voted down in the House. Scott Carr reports from Washington.
5: The impeachment resolution was led by Democratic Congressman Al Green of Texas over what he called the conduct of Immigration and Customs Enforcement and Customs and Border Protection. The vote in the House was 232 to 147 against, with 18 Democrats voting with 213 Republicans to table the bid. 46 Democrats declined to take a position. I'm Scott Carr.
4: At least three people are dead after a news helicopter crashed in Los Angeles on Tuesday night. Captain Brandon Silverman with the Los Angeles Fire Department says the helicopter was on fire when they arrived.
6: It was fully involved in fire when we arrived, as well as several other vehicles.
4: The chopper was providing aerial news coverage for NBC4 and Telemundo 52 of an earlier crash involving an LA bus when it went down. A reporter, the pilot, and one person on the ground were killed. The Federal Reserve is holding its two-day policy meeting with a decision on interest rates coming today. The Fed is widely expected to raise rates for the first time in over 3 years. Analysts project the central bank will hike rates by a quarter percentage point. It comes as new data from the Consumer Price Index out Friday showed annual inflation still well above the central bank's 2% target. Meanwhile, President Trump has called on Fed Chair Kevin Warsh to lower rates. The chief financial officer of the Kennedy Center has resigned. That's according to a report from NBC News. Donna Karanen had served in the role since early 2025. And prosecutors in Los Angeles will not seek the death penalty against Nick Reiner. Reiner is accused of killing his parents, filmmaker Rob Reiner and Michelle Reiner. At a news conference yesterday in Los Angeles County District Attorney Nathan Hochman said that the decision came after including the views of the victims and the impact that a death penalty case would have on surviving family members. You're listening to the latest from NBC News Radio.
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7: All right, if you think your iPhone has been dying a little faster lately, it could be because Apple released the iOS 27. Sarah Lee Kessler with more.
8: That's because the major update is requiring several gigabytes of space on devices, and Apple has previously warned that such updates can temporarily have a negative impact on battery life. The company says on a support page that iPhones and other products will need time to complete the setup process in the background, which causes the battery drain. And Apple is saying this typically lasts just a few days. I'm Sarah Lee Kessler.
7: Costco says it's raising prices and limiting how much customers can buy of some of their popular motor oil products. Jennifer Kuiper explains.
9: Shoppers who expected cheap bulk oil at Costco are now facing higher prices and rationing amid a current shortage and price surge across the country linked to the ongoing conflicts in the Middle East. The retailer's Kirkland Signature full synthetic motor oil, which used to sell for about $30 per 10-quart case, is now listed at almost $58 online. Name brand oils like Mobil 1 are also being rationed with a 5-case weekly limit per member.
7: Experts say the changes come as crude oil prices surge. AAA says the national average for regular gas is around $4.31 a gallon. Diesel has hit a record, $6.23. More Americans are afraid that a robot or a computer program could replace them at work. Rory O'Neill with more.
10: 27%, more than 1 in 4, say they're afraid technology could replace them at the workplace. That's a 7% jump over last year and more than double when Gallup first asked the question back in 2017. In recent years, college graduates have been getting more concerned about their jobs being taken out by tech. For now, the numbers don't justify the fears, as AI is blamed for only moderate job displacement.
7: I'm Monica Nelson with your consumer and business news.
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16: Mixture of sunshine and clouds today. You'll probably notice it will be a little bit warmer this afternoon and a bit humid. Highs right around 80. Will eventually drop back into the upper 50s and lower 60s as clouds increase later on tonight. Some afternoon showers are possible on Thursday. Otherwise, increasing clouds, highs in the mid-70s with the humidity, which will fade early Friday with sunshine and highs in the lower 70s. From the StormWatch 9 Weather Center, I'm meteorologist Kevin Skorupa.
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0: 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At 7:27, it is 53 on Main Street, Newport. Good morning, and Steve Smith. It's Workforce Wake Up. How are you? I'm doing fine. Trading time up in about 30 or so minutes or so. Let me see, 7:27, 33, and then you're going to do about maybe 35 to 36 minutes. But who's counting? I have your weather forecast next. News, sports, more country music on the way as well. And news, sports, weather. Did I say weather? Maybe weather. I'll do weather too. All right. It's WCNO.
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5: I'm Kathy Fleck for WCNL News. Claremont's Zoning Board has pushed a decision on a proposed 172-unit affordable housing project to November at the earliest. Southwestern Community Services wants a density variance for land behind Hannaford on Washington Street. Neighbors in College Square strongly opposed the plan at the September 8th meeting, saying extra traffic on their quiet

0: dead-end streets would be a safety hazard. The board wants reports from police, fire, water, and sewer before it votes. Even if the variance is approved, the project would still need more city approvals. New Hampshire schools could face some challenges if daylight savings time becomes permanent. President Donald Trump is pushing for a permanent switch to daylight saving time, which is set to end on November 1st, when clocks are turned back an hour to standard time. The Sunshine Protection Act would make DST permanent, and if it is signed into law, New Hampshire schools will have some adjusting to do. Manchester schools have discussed changing school start times, as students would have to catch a bus in the dark at 7 a.m., Despite some challenges, the New Hampshire School Administrators Association has acknowledged that there are also benefits, including more light after school and no twice yearly sleep adjustment. Elijah Blue Allman, Cher's son, is being indicted on a criminal mischief charge in connection with an alleged break-in in Wyndham earlier this year. He was arrested on March 1st after investigators say he broke into a home by smashing a glass panel at the back door. When officers arrived at the home, they found Allman sitting on a couch inside and smoking a cigarette. He's pleaded not guilty to several charges, including burglary and breach of bail. An arraignment has been scheduled for next month. New Hampshire Supreme Court Chief Justice Gordon McDonald is resigning from the bench. He made the announcement on Tuesday, effectively immediately. His decision comes after he was accused of violating the state's judicial code of conduct for his role in orchestrating a payout to a top ally last year. McDonald has been out on medical leave since late July and hasn't provided an explanation for his absence. His resignation marks the end of his 5-year tenure leading New Hampshire's judicial branch. You can now use bows and arrows to hunt deer in parts of Vermont. Bow hunting season started yesterday in 8 designated zones for antlerless deer. This expanded archery season will run for 2 weeks through the 30th. Warden Josh Truong tells WCAX he has gotten complaints that there are too many deer in urban areas, and this will help control the population. The Boston Red Sox's road trip is off to a rough start. The Rangers beat the Red Sox 4-2 last night in Texas. The loss snapped the Sox's 2-game winning streak. The Yankees won their 3rd straight, so they now lead Boston by 6 games in the race for the top wildcard spot in the American League. For WCNL News, I am Kathy Fleck.
1: NBC News Radio, I'm Michael Kastner. At least 3 people are dead after a news helicopter crashed in Los Angeles on Tuesday night. Captain Brandon Silverman with the L.A. Fire Department says the helicopter was on fire when they arrived.
2: It was fully involved in fire when we arrived, as well as several other vehicles that it crashed next to.
1: The chopper was providing aerial news coverage for NBC4 and Telemundo 52 of an earlier deadly crash involving an L.A. bus when it went down. KNBC reporter Ileana L.A. Moreno and pilot George Marcino were killed, along with a pedestrian on the ground. A 4th person was rushed to a hospital. Sarah McBride is the Democratic nominee for Delaware's lone U.S. House seat. The incumbent representative ran unopposed in the state's primary Tuesday. She'll face Republican Joseph Arminio in her bid for re-election. Meanwhile, incumbent Senator Chris Coons won the Democratic primary for Senate. A judge from the Lindsey Clancy triple murder trial is indefinitely sealing the jurors' names. More from Tammy Trujillo.
3: A Massachusetts woman admitted to killing her 3 young children in 2023, but argued postpartum psychosis made her not criminally responsible. A jury recently failed to return a verdict, resulting in a mistrial. Now Judge William Sullivan is concerned about juror safety and the risk of immediate and irreparable harm if their names are released. This comes after reports identified the holdout juror. Sullivan says most jurors have remained anonymous despite requests for interviews. Individual jurors are allowed to identify themselves or speak publicly about the case if they want to. I'm Tammy Trujillo.
1: The Federal Reserve wraps up its 2-day policy meeting with a decision on interest rates today. The Fed is widely expected to raise rates for the first time in over 3 years. Michael Kastner, NBC News Radio.
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5: NFL teams are preparing for week two of the season. Some injury news. Seahawks quarterback Sam Darnold not expected to play Sunday in Arizona after his injury last week. Drew Lock is likely to start. The Jets won't have rookie receiver Omar Cooper or veteran safety Micah Fitzpatrick. Both are expected to be sidelined with injuries when the Jets open at home against the Packers. College football, Texas quarterback Arch Manning has apologized for laughing with reporters at an AI video that showed coach Steve Sarkisian slapping ESPN reporter Holly Rowe. Manning also apologized to Rowe directly. Baseball, for the fourth year in a row, the Milwaukee Brewers are National League Central champs. The Cubs lost to the Braves while the Brewers beat the Pirates to wrap up the division title. Brewers ace Jacob Mizorowski popping the champagne.
6: I mean, this is what you hope for and pray for as a baseball player, so it's a lot of fun.
5: Mizorowski, 5 shutout innings to pick up the win in that Brewers clinching victory. Meanwhile, the Dodgers shut out the Reds. LA's magic number to clinch the West is 1. I'm Matt McCoy.
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0: Chris Pappas looked voters in the eye and lied. Listen to Chris Pappas confronted about dating an Amazon lobbyist while voting on seven bills Amazon lobbied on.
1: You've been dating a corporate lobbyist who actually was lobbying on behalf of Amazon at a time when you then went on to cast votes on Amazon's behalf on bills they lobbied you on.
2: Yes, it is, Congressman.
3: That's not true.
2: Congressman,
3: that's
2: absolutely is.
3: That is not true.
0: It was true. Pappas dated an Amazon lobbyist and voted on seven different bills that Amazon lobbied on. Seven bills. Then Pappas lied about it.
3: That is not true.
0: It's all true. Chris Pappas even wound up marrying the lobbyist. What else is Chris Pappas hiding? Lying. Corrupt. Chris Pappas won't look out for you in the U.S. Senate. 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SLF PAC is responsible for the content of this ad.
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8: Mixture of sunshine and clouds today. You'll probably notice it will be a little bit warmer this afternoon and a bit humid. Highs right around 80. Will eventually drop back into the upper 50s and lower 60s as clouds increase later on tonight. Some afternoon showers are possible on Thursday. Otherwise, increasing clouds. Highs in the mid-70s with the humidity, which will fade early Friday with sunshine and highs in the lower 70s. From the Stormwatch 9 Weather Center, I'm meteorologist Kevin Skorupa.
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2: Kearsarge School Board recommends closing two elementary schools. The Kearsarge Regional School Board is recommending voters consider closing Simons Elementary in Warner and Sutton Central School within the next 2 years. The nine-member board approved the proposal September 3rd. Officials say the closings would help the district confront more than $100 million in needed repairs and renovations. The vote is not a final order. Residents would consider it at the district's January 9th deliberative session and at town polls March 9th. The towns of Warner and Sutton would also have to approve any closure. Superintendent Michael Bassett warned a new state law could force action as soon as the end of this school year. Students from the two schools would shift to New London and Bradford. The board says public forums are coming. Claremont City Manager search draws 19 applicants. The search for Claremont's next city manager is underway, and interest is coming from well beyond the Upper Valley. Mayor Dale Girard told the City Council Wednesday that Municipal Resources, Inc. of Bedford has received 19 resumes. Four of those candidates are from New Hampshire. The rest come from Maine, Massachusetts, Pennsylvania, Arizona, California, Colorado, New York, North Carolina, Oregon, Texas, and Vermont. MRI will review and score every resume, then send essay questions to the strongest applicants. Those candidates will have 10 to 14 days to respond. The firm will also start preliminary background work to decide who moves on to phone interviews. Girard said he expects the council to begin conducting interviews in about a month. Former Fire Chief Rick Bergeron is serving as interim city manager. He stepped into the role after Nancy Bates resigned in late July. Bates had been the full-time manager for 7 months and served as interim before that. City Hall says the process is moving on schedule. No shortlist or interview dates have been announced yet. Danville man arrested after traffic stop turns up weapons and drugs. A traffic stop Saturday on Main Street in Danville led to the arrest of a 46-year-old local man and the discovery of assault-style rifles, body armor, suspected drugs, and what police say appeared to be a hand grenade. Joseph Parsons was pulled over about 5:15 p.m. Officers found he was driving with a suspended license and had warrants out of Florida. They then found an assault-style rifle hidden under the driver's seat. Parsons is a convicted felon. Search warrants for his Jeep and home turned up more rifles, loaded magazines, ammunition, tactical gear, and suspected heroin, cocaine, mushrooms, and pills. Officers evacuated the house after finding the apparent grenade. The state police bomb squad rendered it safe. Parsons faces multiple felony weapons and drug charges and is being held without bail. Police say the investigation is ongoing. The issue of surveillance is taking center stage in Laconia. The city council voted Monday to approve accepting an over $86,000 grant from the Department of Homeland Security to let the Laconia Police Department buy solar-powered poll cameras. The city said in its application that it would use the cameras in high-crime areas and during critical or emergency events. The purchase isn't sitting well with some residents who complained that their tax dollars shouldn't be used for such surveillance cameras. Others voiced concerns about the cameras really being license plate reader cameras, though city officials denied they were buying flock cameras. An investigation is underway into an accident where a car slammed into a Target store in Concord. Police say the incident happened Monday when the vehicle lost control and went into the front of the department store. It's unclear how many people were injured, but several people were taken to a hospital.
3: NBC News Radio, I'm Mark Mayfield. A Democratic-led effort to impeach President Trump has been voted down in the House. Scott Carr reports from Washington.
4: The impeachment resolution was led by Democratic Congressman Al Green of Texas over what he called the conduct of Immigration and Customs Enforcement and Customs and Border Protection. The vote in the House was 232 to 147 against, with 18 Democrats voting with 213 Republicans to table the bid. 46 Democrats declined to take a position. I'm Scott Carr.
3: At least three people are dead after a news helicopter crashed in Los Angeles on Tuesday night. Captain Brandon Silverman with the Los Angeles Fire Department says the helicopter was on fire when they arrived.
5: It was fully involved in fire when we arrived, as well as several other vehicles.
3: The chopper was providing aerial news coverage for NBC4 and Telemundo 52 of an earlier crash involving an L.A. bus when it went down. A reporter, the pilot, and one person on the ground were killed. The Federal Reserve is holding its two-day policy meeting with a decision on interest rates coming today. The Fed is widely expected to raise rates for the first time in over 3 years. Analysts project the central bank will hike rates by a quarter percentage point. It comes as new data from the Consumer Price Index out Friday showed annual inflation still well above the central bank's 2% target. Meanwhile, President Trump has called on Fed Chair Kevin Warsh to lower rates. The chief financial officer of the Kennedy Center has resigned. That's according to a report from NBC News. Donna Karanen had served in the role since early 2025. And prosecutors in Los Angeles will not seek the death penalty against Nick Reiner. Reiner is accused of killing his parents, filmmaker Rob Reiner and Michelle Reiner. At a news conference yesterday in Los Angeles County District Attorney Nathan Hochman said that the decision came after including the views of the victims and the impact that a death penalty case would have on surviving family members. You're listening to the latest from NBC News Radio.
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7: If you're looking for a new set of wheels, many new car drivers feeling sticker shock long after driving off from the dealership.
8: The cost of owning and operating a brand new car tops $12,800 a year, or more than $1,000 a month. AAA says add up the price of the car, the financing, gas, maintenance, and insurance, and it gets pricey. Depreciation is another big factor, which is especially high in electric sedans. Hybrids were considered the most consistently lower-cost alternative to gas-powered vehicles. I'm Rory O'Neill.
7: AI is taking center stage as Salesforce's annual Dreamforce conference is getting underway in San Francisco. San Jose State University tech expert Ahmed Benafa says recent calls to slow the pace of AI will change the nature of the event.
9: That's going to steal some of the thunder, some of the attention on the products from the conference.
7: Meantime, the president has pushed back against growing calls for more guardrails on AI. Kate Fisher with more.
10: The president has certainly said he'd like to see quicker permitting when it comes to data centers. Of course, that's very unpopular with a lot of American people who live near to these centers. And there has been something of a public backlash.
7: He said there is a sick conspiracy going on against AI and data centers, and the only one that is happy about it is China. Last week, a former Anthropic researcher claimed the people building AI earnestly believe it could kill us all by the end of the decade. Target has a new slew of openings set for October. The retailer previously revealed plans to open over 300 new stores by 2035. All the stores will be featuring Starbucks cafes. And Target is bringing back its popular car seat trade-in event starting September 20th through October 3rd. Customers can bring in old, expired, or damaged car seats and receive a 20% Target Circle bonus toward new baby gear purchases. Guests claim the discount by scanning a code at in-store collection boxes. Target says the program has recycled millions of car seats since it launched and kept safety equipment out of landfills. I'm Monica Nelson with your consumer and business news.
11: All right, here we are. It is hour number one of what will be 2 hours of trading time. 603-863-0080. 603-863-0080. You can buy, you can sell, you can trade, and give away stuff on the radio. Can't be a dealer, can't sell firearms, and can't sell mattresses. Other than that, it's free and clear. You call, I answer, I'll put you on the radio and try to make you some money. Yard sale, garage sale, we'll do that too. I know we're getting towards the end of the season. But if you do so wish to get that on, all you have to do is simply give me a call. We're going to do trading time for 2 hours. I did hear from Chief Lamont, and he's like, I can't do it. Can't do it today. His life's busy. His job's busy. To be fair, I think a lot of people's lives are busy. I don't know about you, but some days I'm like, whew, just can't wait till tomorrow to get through today. Get to tomorrow. And then tomorrow comes, and you're like, whew, just gotta get through today. Get through tomorrow. 603-863-0080. So 2 hours of trading time. I do have a look at your weather forecast up in a little bit. Oh, we got a call. We got this call. Let's do it. Let's do it. Hi, good morning, WCNL. You're on the air.
12: Hello. You doing trading time?
11: I am. What do you got?
12: Okay. I have an old clock, antique clock, for $20.
11: I'm going to ask about the clock. Is it wall clock? Is it going shelf?
12: It's a shelf clock. Okay. I was seeing where you set it on the barrel or something.
11: Okay. And plug-in or battery?
12: Battery.
11: Okay.
12: And an exercise of $10. Yep. 2 sewing machines for $20. 10 cookbooks for $10. And a Dalon cooler for $15. And I did get rid of that yarn.
11: Oh, good.
12: And I am looking for white Peking ducks and geese, laying hens, Muscovies, and looking for calves and cows. And my number is 1-603-349-0168.
11: Still 3-349-0168.
12: Thank you.
11: Okay. All right. Thank you a lot. Have a good one.
12: Bye-bye.
11: All right, bye-bye.
12: Thank you, Steve.
11: Yeah, you bet. All right, 603-349-0168. I think I get everything written down as fast as possible. I do type it out. You might hear me typing. There's a couple of reasons for that. I can type faster than I can write. I also, my handwriting, my penmanship is awful. Like, it's always been awful, but as I've gotten older, and I don't write a lot besides signing my names on checks, my penmanship is awful. So I have a hard time even reading what I write, so I type it out. All right, good morning, WCNL. You're on the air.
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11: 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You don't want to be on, do you?
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11: Okay, let me just put you on hold. I'll take you off there. All right, we'll take a break. We'll be right back after this. It's WCNL Country, AM 1010 and FM 94.7.
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11: I do want to say, I think it's cool that the Big E is advertising here. I think we forget about the Big E. The place is huge. It is a great fair. It's the biggest one in New Hampshire. New England. So check that out. If you're looking for something to do. Hey, here we are. We did have a chance of sprinkles early. There's nothing there, so we're good. Cloudy sky later on this afternoon, turning sunny. The high in the upper 60s to lower 70s. Cool night tonight, low dropping down about 55 or so. For tomorrow, clouds and afternoon showers, high in the lower 70s. Currently it is 56 on Main Street in Newport, New Hampshire.
19: New Hampshire. That's where we are. It's 8:14, and you're up to date.
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perfect country and western song. I wrote him back a letter and I told him it was not the perfect country and western song because he hadn't said anything at all about mama, or trains, or trucks, or prison, or getting drunk. Well, he sat down and wrote another verse to the song and he sent it to me, and after reading it, I realized that my friend had written the perfect country and western song, and I felt obliged to include it on this album. The last verse goes like this here.

0: 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That's 349-0168. It's 827, 55 degrees, Main Street in Newport. Weather is next. News is next. More country music is next. Chief Brent Wilmot, not here today, so we're going to do trading time for 2 hours. It's WCNL Country, AM 1010, FM 94.7, streaming through our website, country1010.com.
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7: Claremont's Zoning Board has pushed a decision on a proposed 172-unit affordable housing project to November at the earliest. Southwestern Community Services wants a density variance for land behind Hannaford on Washington Street. Neighbors in College Square strongly opposed the plan at the September 8th meeting, saying extra traffic on their quiet, dead-end streets would be a safety hazard. The board wants reports from police, fire, water, and sewer before it votes. Even if the variance is approved, the project would still need more city approvals. New Hampshire schools could face some challenges if daylight savings time becomes permanent. President Donald Trump is pushing for a permanent switch to daylight saving time, which is set to end on November 1st, when clocks are turned back an hour to standard time. The Sunshine Protection Act would make DST permanent, and if it is signed into law, New Hampshire schools will have some adjusting to do. Manchester schools have discussed changing school start times, as students would have to catch a bus in the dark at 7 a.m., Despite

0: Despite some challenges, the New Hampshire School Administrators Association has acknowledged that there are also benefits, including more light after school and no twice yearly sleep adjustment. Elijah Blue Allman, Cher's son, is being indicted on a criminal mischief charge in connection with an alleged break-in in Wyndham earlier this year. He was arrested on March 1st after investigators say he broke into a home by smashing a glass panel at the back door. When officers arrived at the home, they found Allman sitting on a couch inside and smoking a cigarette. He's pleaded not guilty to several charges, including burglary and breach of bail. An arraignment has been scheduled for next month. New Hampshire Supreme Court Chief Justice Gordon McDonald is resigning from the bench. He made the announcement on Tuesday, effectively immediately. His decision comes after he was accused of violating the state's judicial code of conduct for his role in orchestrating a payout to a top ally last year. McDonald has been out on medical leave since late July and hasn't provided an explanation for his absence. His resignation marks the end of his 5-year tenure leading New Hampshire's judicial branch. You can now use bows and arrows to hunt deer in parts of Vermont. Bow hunting season started yesterday in 8 designated zones for antlerless deer. This expanded archery season will run for 2 weeks through the 30th. Warden Josh Truong tells WCAX he has gotten complaints that there are too many deer in urban areas, and this will help control the population. The Boston Red Sox's road trip is off to a rough start. The Rangers beat the Red Sox 4-2 last night in Texas. The loss snapped the Sox 2-game winning streak. The Yankees won their 3rd straight, so they now lead Boston by 6 games in the race for the top wild card spot in the American League.
1: NBC News Radio, I'm Michael Kastner. At least 3 people are dead after a news helicopter crashed in Los Angeles on Tuesday night. Captain Brandon Silverman with the LA Fire Department says the helicopter was on fire when they arrived.
2: It was fully involved in fire when we arrived, as well as several other vehicles that it crashed next to.
1: The chopper was providing aerial news coverage for NBC4 and Telemundo 52 of an earlier deadly crash involving an L.A. bus when it went down. KNBC reporter Ileana L.A. Moreno and pilot George Marcino were killed along with a pedestrian on the ground. A 4th person was rushed to a hospital. Sarah McBride is the Democratic nominee for Delaware's lone U.S. House seat. The incumbent representative ran unopposed in the state's primary Tuesday. She'll face Republican Joseph Arminio in her bid for re-election. Meanwhile, incumbent Senator Chris Coons won the Democratic primary for Senate. A judge from the Lindsey Clancy triple murder trial is indefinitely sealing the jurors' names. More from Tammy Trujillo.
3: A Massachusetts woman admitted to killing her 3 young children in 2023, but argued postpartum psychosis made her not criminally responsible. A jury recently failed to return a verdict, resulting in a mistrial. Now Judge William Sullivan is concerned about juror safety and the risk of immediate and irreparable harm if their names are released. This comes after reports identified the holdout juror. Sullivan says most jurors have remained anonymous despite requests for interviews. Individual jurors are allowed to identify themselves or speak publicly about the case if they want to. I'm Tammy Trujillo.
1: The Federal Reserve wraps up its 2-day policy meeting with a decision on interest rates today. The Fed is widely expected to raise rates for the first time in over 3 years. Michael Kastner, NBC News Radio.
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5: NFL teams are preparing for week 2 of the season. Some injury news. Seahawks quarterback Sam Darnold not expected to play Sunday in Arizona after his injury last week. Drew Lock is likely to start. The Jets won't have rookie receiver Omar Cooper or veteran safety Micah Fitzpatrick. Both are expected to be sidelined with injuries when the Jets open at home against the Packers. College football, Texas quarterback Arch Manning has apologized for laughing with reporters at an AI video that showed coach Steve Sarkisian slapping ESPN reporter Holly Rowe. Manning also apologized to Rowe directly. Baseball, for the 4th year in a row, the Milwaukee Brewers are National League Central champs. The Cubs lost to the Braves while the Brewers beat the Pirates to wrap up the division title. Brewers ace Jacob Mizorowski popping the champagne.
6: I mean, this is what you hope for and pray for as a baseball player, so it's a lot of fun.
5: Mizorowski, 5 shutout innings to pick up the win in that Brewers clinching victory. Meanwhile, the Dodgers shut out the Reds. LA's magic number to clinch the West is 1. I'm Matt McCoy.
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6: Mixture of sunshine and clouds today. You'll probably notice it will be a little bit warmer this afternoon and a bit humid. Highs right around 80. Will eventually drop back into the upper 50s and lower 60s as clouds increase later on tonight. Some afternoon showers are possible on Thursday, otherwise increasing clouds. Highs in the mid-70s with the humidity, which will fade early Friday with sunshine and highs in the lower 70s. From StormWatch 9 Weather Center, I'm meteorologist Kevin Skorupa.
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but I was up real early, wondering when I'd get my release. Later on, we got more hot bologna, eggs and gravy, and by now I wasn't quite so hard to please.

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0: 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Weather forecast is up in a little bit more. Country music is next. It's WCNL.
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0: 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Here's the latest from Stormwatch 9's Weather Center.
8: Mixture of sunshine and clouds today. You'll probably notice it will be a little bit warmer this afternoon and a bit humid. Highs right around 80. Will eventually drop back into the upper 50s and lower 60s as clouds increase later on tonight. Some afternoon showers are possible on Thursday, otherwise increasing clouds, highs in the mid-70s, with the humidity, which will fade early Friday with sunshine and highs in the lower 70s. From the Stormwatch 9 Weather Center, I'm meteorologist Kevin Skorupa.
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3: Kearsarge School Board recommends closing two elementary schools. The Kearsarge Regional School Board is recommending voters consider closing Simons Elementary in Warner and Sutton Central School within the next 2 years. The nine-member board approved the proposal September 3rd. Officials say the closings would help the district confront more than $100 million in needed repairs and renovations. The vote is not a final order. Residents would consider it at the district's January 9th deliberative session and at town polls March 9th. The towns of Warner and Sutton would also have to approve any closure. Superintendent Michael Bassett warned a new state law could force action as soon as the end of this school year. Students from the two schools would shift to New London and Bradford. The board says public forums are coming. Claremont City Manager search draws 19 applicants. The search for Claremont's next city manager is underway, and interest is coming from well beyond the Upper Valley. Mayor Dale Girard told the City Council Wednesday that Municipal Resources, Inc. of Bedford has received 19 resumes. Four of those candidates are from New Hampshire. The rest come from Maine, Massachusetts, Pennsylvania, Arizona, California, Colorado, New York, North Carolina, Oregon, Texas, and Vermont. MRI will review and score every resume, then send essay questions to the strongest applicants. Those candidates will have 10 to 14 days to respond. The firm will also start preliminary background work to decide who moves on to phone interviews. Girard said he expects the council to begin conducting interviews in about a month. Former Fire Chief Rick Bergeron is serving as interim city manager. He stepped into the role after Nancy Bates resigned in late July. Bates had been the full-time manager for 7 months and served as interim before that. City Hall says the process is moving on schedule. No shortlist or interview dates have been announced yet. Danville man arrested after traffic stop turns up weapons and drugs. A traffic stop Saturday on Main Street in Danville led to the arrest of a 46-year-old local man and the discovery of assault-style rifles, body armor, suspected drugs, and what police say appeared to be a hand grenade. Joseph Parsons was pulled over about 5:15 p.m. Officers found he was driving with a suspended license and had warrants out of Florida. They then found an assault-style rifle hidden under the driver's seat. Parsons is a convicted felon. Search warrants for his Jeep and home turned up more rifles, loaded magazines, ammunition, tactical gear, and suspected heroin, cocaine, mushrooms, and pills. Officers evacuated the house after finding the apparent grenade. The state police bomb squad rendered it safe. Parsons faces multiple felony weapons and drug charges and is being held without bail. Police say the investigation is ongoing. The issue of surveillance is taking center stage in Laconia. The city council voted Monday to approve accepting an over $86,000 grant from the Department of Homeland Security to let the Laconia Police Department buy solar-powered pole cameras. The city said in its application that it would use the cameras in high-crime areas and during critical or emergency events. The purchase isn't sitting well with some residents who complained that their tax dollars shouldn't be used for such surveillance cameras. Others voiced concerns about the cameras really being license plate reader cameras, though city officials denied they were buying flock cameras. An investigation is underway into an accident where a car slammed into a Target store in Concord. Police say the incident happened Monday when the vehicle lost control and went into the front of the department store. It's unclear how many people were injured, but several people were taken to a hospital.
4: NBC News Radio, I'm Mark Mayfield. A Democratic-led effort to impeach President Trump has been voted down in the House. Scott Carr reports from Washington.
5: The impeachment resolution was led by Democratic Congressman Al Green of Texas over what he called the conduct of Immigration and Customs Enforcement and Customs and Border Protection. The vote in the House was 232 to 147 against, with 18 Democrats voting with 213 Republicans to table the bid. 46 Democrats declined to take a position. I'm Scott Carr.
4: At least three people are dead after a news helicopter crashed in Los Angeles on Tuesday night. Captain Brandon Silverman with the Los Angeles Fire Department says the helicopter was on fire when they arrived.
6: It was fully involved in fire when we arrived, as well as several other vehicles.
4: The chopper was providing aerial news coverage for NBC4 and Telemundo 52 of an earlier crash involving an L.A. bus when it went down. A reporter, the pilot, and one person on the ground were killed. The Federal Reserve is holding its two-day policy meeting with a decision on interest rates coming today. The Fed is widely expected to raise rates for the first time in over 3 years. Analysts project the central bank will hike rates by a quarter percentage point. It comes as new data from the Consumer Price Index out Friday showed annual inflation still well above the central bank's 2% target. Meanwhile, President Trump has called on Fed Chair Kevin Warsh to lower rates. The chief financial officer of the Kennedy Center has resigned. That's according to a report from NBC News. Donna Karanen had served in the role since early 2025. And prosecutors in Los Angeles will not seek the death penalty against Nick Reiner. Reiner is accused of killing his parents, filmmaker Rob Reiner and Michelle Reiner. At a news conference yesterday in Los Angeles County District Attorney Nathan Hochman said that the decision came after including the views of the victims and the impact that a death penalty case would have on surviving family members. You're listening to the latest from NBC News Radio.
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8: All right, if you think your iPhone has been dying a little faster lately, it could be because Apple released the iOS 27. Sarah Lee Kessler with more.
9: That's because the major update is requiring several gigabytes of space on devices, and Apple has previously warned that such updates can temporarily have a negative impact on battery life. The company says on a support page that iPhones and other products will need time to complete the setup process in the background, which causes the battery drain. And Apple is saying this typically lasts just a few days. I'm Sarah Lee Kessler.
8: Costco says it's raising prices and limiting how much customers can buy of some of their popular motor oil products. Jennifer Kuiper explains.
10: Shoppers who expected cheap bulk oil at Costco are now facing higher prices and rationing amid a current shortage and price surge across the country linked to the ongoing conflicts in the Middle East. The retailer's Kirkland Signature full synthetic motor oil, which used to sell for about $30 per 10 quart case, is now listed at almost $58 online. Name brand oils like Mobil 1 are also being rationed with a 5-case weekly limit per member.
8: Experts say the changes come as crude oil prices surge. AAA says the national average for regular gas is around $4.31 a gallon. Diesel has hit a record, $6.23. More Americans are afraid that a robot or a computer program could replace them at work. Rory O'Neill with more.
11: 27%, more than 1 in 4, say they're afraid technology could replace them at the workplace. That's a 7% jump over last year and more than double when Gallup first asked the question back in 2017. In recent years, college graduates have been getting more concerned about their jobs being taken out by tech. For now, the numbers don't justify the fears, as AI is blamed for only moderate job displacement.
8: I'm Monica Nelson with your consumer and business news.
12: All right. Hi. Here we are. It is hour number two of Trading Time, 603-863-0080. 603-863-0080. 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It is 58 degrees Main Street in Newport. 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It's 9:12. We have your weather forecast in a little bit. More country music's next. 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
18: Mixture of sunshine and clouds today. You'll probably notice it will be a little bit warmer this afternoon and a bit humid. Highs right around 80. Will eventually drop back into the upper 50s and lower 60s as clouds increase later on tonight. Some afternoon showers are possible on Thursday, otherwise increasing clouds, highs in the mid-70s with the humidity, which will fade early Friday with sunshine and highs in the lower 70s. From the StormWatch 9 Weather Center, I'm meteorologist Kevin Skorupa.
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Ella Langley with Be Her. 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

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It is 61 on Main Street in Newport. Good morning. No Chief Wilmot today. He had an appointment, so we'll skip him, get him on at some point. And coming up in the next month or so, we will have a ton of political interviews. I do enjoy them. Opportunities for you to sit back and listen to both parties and both sides of the aisle. For all those that are striving to become representatives down in Concord. So those interviews will be starting up, and we may end up skipping trading time a few times because of that, which I'm fine with. I only have so much time. There's so many candidates and so much time, if that makes any sense. But we'll hold tight for that. It's not here yet. I believe is it next week, 2 weeks. Like 2 weeks, we start things up. Trading time is on the radio right now, however, with the antique clock at $20, the floor exerciser at $10, the two sewing machines, $20 for both, 10 cookbooks for $10, the Dale Earnhardt cooler at $15, plus, looking for white Peking ducks, geese, laying hens, Muscovy ducks, calves, and cows. 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That's 349-0168. 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

0: 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It's 932, 61 degrees Main Street to Newport. Your weather forecast is next on WCNO.
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6: Mixture of sunshine and clouds today. You'll probably notice it will be a little bit warmer this afternoon and a bit humid. Highs right around 80. Will eventually drop back into the upper 50s and lower 60s as clouds increase later on tonight. Some afternoon showers are possible on Thursday, otherwise increasing clouds, highs in the mid-70s with the humidity, which will fade early Friday with sunshine and highs in the lower 70s. From the Stormwatch 9 Weather Center, I'm meteorologist Kevin Skorupa.
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0: 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We'll have the boys of fall, the Newport Mount Royal Tigers versus the Farmington Tigers on Saturday. The game starts at 2 o'clock. I'll be live on the radio here at WCNL. It is 9:46. 61 degrees. Weather forecast is next on WCNL.
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7: Mixture of sunshine and clouds today. You'll probably notice it will be a little bit warmer this afternoon and a bit humid. Highs right around 80. Will eventually drop back into the upper 50s and lower 60s as clouds increase later on tonight. Some afternoon showers are possible on Thursday. Otherwise, increasing clouds, highs in the mid-70s with the humidity, which will fade early Friday with sunshine and highs in the lower 70s. From the StormWatch 9 Weather Center, I'm meteorologist Kevin Skorupa.
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It is 64 on Main Street, Newport, WCNL AM Newport. All right, that is going to do it for me, Steve. Have a great day. Thank you for joining me. Thank you for being part of a WCNL listening consortment. What are we doing tomorrow? So tomorrow is the 17th of September. Joe Osgood will be here. Just Joe. Oh, I am working the golf tournament tomorrow. I forgot about that. That's fun. That's a good thing. It's a really good golf tournament with the Newport Area Chamber of Commerce, so I'll be there for a little bit. I got a busy day. Like, busy off-air day. I had a busy off-air day today, too. I don't know why. This whole adult thing is baloney. I don't even have time for anything. I don't have time for fun. No, it's fine. What did we do for trading time? 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We have the antique clock at $20, the exercise machine at $10, the two sewing machines at $20, the 10 cookbooks at $10 for all of them, and the Dale Earnhardt cooler at $15, plus looking for white Peking ducks, laying hens, geese, Muscovy ducks, cows, and calves, 603-349-0168, 349-0168. It is 10:01. Have yourself a great day. I'm going to leave you with George Strait on Sullivan County's Country Community and Information Station, WCNL Country, AM 1010, FM 94.7, and through our website at country1010.com.

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2: Good morning. For WCNL News, I'm Kathy Fleck. Claremont's zoning board has pushed a decision on a proposed 172-unit affordable housing project to November at the earliest. Southwestern Community Services wants a density variance for land behind Hannaford on Washington Street. Neighbors in College Square strongly opposed the plan at the September 8th meeting, saying extra traffic on their quiet, dead-end streets would be a safety hazard. The board wants reports from police, fire, water, and sewer before it votes. Even if the variance is approved, the project would still need more city approvals. Danville man arrested after traffic stop turns up weapons and drugs. A traffic stop Saturday on Main Street in Danville led to the arrest of a 46-year-old local man and the discovery of assault-style rifles, body armor, suspected drugs, and what police say appeared to be a hand grenade. Joseph Parsons was pulled over about 5:15 p.m. Officers found he was driving with a suspended license and had warrants out of Florida. They then found an assault-style rifle hidden under the driver's seat. Parsons is a convicted felon. Search warrants for his Jeep and home turned up more rifles, loaded magazines, ammunition, tactical gear, and suspected heroin, cocaine, mushrooms, and pills. Officers evacuated the house after finding the apparent grenade. The state police bomb squad rendered it safe. Parsons faces multiple felony weapons and drug charges and is being held without bail. Police say the investigation is ongoing. For WCNL News, I am Kathy Fleck.
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3: A fourth measles-related death has been reported in Pennsylvania. This marks the most measles deaths in 1 year in the U.S. since 1992. Researchers in Houston are testing whether making music can help older adults keep their minds in tune as memory begins to fade. More from Mark Mayfield.
4: According to a new Rice University announcement, the Federal National Institute on Aging is spending $4 million on a five-year study tracking seniors with early cognitive decline, a condition that sharply raises the risk of Alzheimer's and other dementias. The trial will follow 210 people, comparing songwriting classes against group sessions and listening to music at home. Researchers hope that the work reveals whether making music can delay severe mental loss.
3: The American Cancer Society says about 1 in 8 men will be diagnosed with prostate cancer during their lifetime. During this Prostate Cancer Awareness Month, a new survey shows just 20% of men know that drinking milk and eating other dairy products can boost the risk. Health update, I'm Sarah Lee Kessler.
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5: Sunshine, clouds, a little bit warmer, a little more humid. Temperatures tipping out right around 80 this afternoon before dropping into the upper 50s to lower 60s as clouds increase later on tonight. It's all a run-up to a front arriving with a chance of showers on your Thursday afternoon with that humidity in place. Temperatures will be in the 70s. We'll drop back into the lower 70s with quick clearing early Friday and a breeze out of the northwest, making it more comfortable to start the weekend. From the Stormwatch 9 Weather Center, I'm meteorologist Kevin Skorupa.
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3: This year, the fair's got a whole lot of new. Unless you've already had a crazy burger or spicy donuts, marched with Clydesdales, broken the sound barrier, or traveled across New England in just a few steps. This is the Big E, where giant pumpkins and stomach drops go hand in hand. It's the place to come together and unexpect just about everything.

0: would consider it at the district's January 9th deliberative session and at town polls March 9th. The towns of Warner and Sutton would also have to approve any closure. Superintendent Michael Bassett warned a new state law could force action as soon as the end of the school year. Students from the two schools would shift to New London and Bradford. The board says public forums are coming. You can now use bows and arrows to hunt deer in parts of Vermont. Bow hunting season started yesterday in 8 designated zones for antlerless deer. This expanded archery season will run for 2 weeks through the 30th. Warden Josh Truong tells WCAX he has gotten complaints that there are too many deer in urban areas, and this will help control the population. For WCNL News, I am Kathy Fleck.
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2: Mixture of sunshine and clouds today. You'll probably notice it will be a little bit warmer this afternoon and a bit humid. Highs right around 80. We'll eventually drop back into the upper 50s and lower 60s as clouds increase later on tonight. Some afternoon showers are possible on Thursday, otherwise increasing clouds, highs in the mid-70s with the humidity, which will fade early Friday with sunshine and highs in the lower 70s. From the StormWatch 9 Weather Center, I'm meteorologist Kevin Skorupa.
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4: Sunshine, clouds, a little bit warmer, a little more humid. Temperatures tipping out right around 80 this afternoon before dropping into the upper 50s to lower 60s as clouds increase later on tonight. It's all a run-up to a front arriving with a chance of showers on your Thursday afternoon with that humidity in place. Temperatures will be in the 70s. We'll drop back into the lower 70s with quick clearing early Friday and a breeze out of the northwest, making it more comfortable to start the weekend. From the Stormwatch 9 Weather Center, I'm meteorologist Kevin Skorupa.
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2: I'm Kathy Fleck for WCNL News. New Hampshire schools could face some challenges if daylight savings time becomes permanent. President Donald Trump is pushing for a permanent switch to daylight saving time, which is set to end on November 1st, when clocks are turned back an hour to standard time. The Sunshine Protection Act would make DST permanent, and if it is signed into law, New Hampshire schools will have some adjusting to do. Manchester schools have discussed changing school start times, as students would have to catch a bus in the dark at 7 a.m. Despite some challenges, the New Hampshire School Administrators Association has acknowledged that there are also benefits, including more light after school and no twice-yearly sleep adjustment. An investigation is underway into an accident where a car slammed into a Target store in Concord. Police say the incident happened Monday when the vehicle lost control and went into the front of the department store. It's unclear how many people were injured, but several people were taken to a hospital. New Hampshire Supreme Court Chief Justice Gordon McDonald is resigning from the bench. He made the announcement on Tuesday, effectively immediately. His decision comes after he was accused of violating the state's judicial code of conduct for his role in orchestrating a payout to a top ally last year. McDonald has been out on medical leave since late July and hasn't provided an explanation for his absence. His resignation marks the end of his five-year tenure leading New Hampshire's judicial branch. For WCNL News, I am Kathy Fleck.
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5: If you're looking for a new set of wheels, many new car drivers feeling sticker shock long after driving off from the dealership.
6: The cost of owning and operating a brand new car tops $12,800 a year, or more than $1,000 a month. AAA says add up the price of the car, the financing, gas, maintenance, and insurance, and it gets pricey. Depreciation is another big factor, which is especially high in electric sedans. Hybrids were considered the most consistently lower-cost alternative to gas-powered vehicles. I'm Rory O'Neill.
5: AI is taking center stage as Salesforce's annual Dreamforce conference is getting underway in San Francisco. San Jose State University tech expert Ahmed Benafa says recent calls to slow the pace of AI will change the nature of the event.
7: That's going to steal some of the thunder, some of the attention on the products from the conference.
5: Meantime, the president has pushed back against growing calls for more guardrails on AI. Kate Fisher with more.
8: The president has certainly said he'd like to see quicker permitting when it comes to data centers. Of course, that's very unpopular with a lot of American people who live near to these centers. And there has been something of a public backlash.
5: He said there is a sick conspiracy going on against AI and data centers, and the only one that is happy about it is China. Last week, a former Anthropic researcher claimed the people building AI earnestly believe it could kill us all by the end of the decade. Target has a new slew of openings set for October. The retailer previously revealed plans to open over 300 new stores by 2035. All the stores will be featuring Starbucks cafes, and Target is bringing back its popular car seat trade-in event starting September 20th through October 3rd. Customers can bring in old, expired, or damaged car seats and receive a 20% Target Circle bonus toward new baby gear purchases. Guests claim the discount by scanning a code at in-store collection boxes. Target says the program has recycled millions of car seats since it launched and kept safety equipment out of landfills. I'm Monica Nelson with your consumer and business news.
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10: Sunshine, clouds, a little bit warmer, a little more humid. Temperatures tipping out right around 80 this afternoon before dropping into the upper 50s to lower 60s as clouds increase later on tonight. It's all a run-up to a front arriving with a chance of showers on your Thursday afternoon with that humidity in place. Temperatures will be in the 70s. We'll drop back into the lower 70s with quick clearing early Friday and a breeze out of the northwest, making it more comfortable to start the weekend. From the StormWatch 9 Weather Center, I'm meteorologist Kevin Skorupa.
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2: I'm Kathy Fleck for WCNL News. Claremont City Manager search draws 19 applicants. The search for Claremont's next city manager is underway, and interest is coming from well beyond the Upper Valley. Mayor Dale Girard told the City Council Wednesday that Municipal Resources, Inc. of Bedford has received 19 resumes. Four of those candidates are from New Hampshire. The rest come from Maine, Massachusetts, Pennsylvania, Arizona, California, Colorado, New York, North Carolina, Oregon, Texas, and Vermont. MRI will review and score every resume, then send essay questions to the strongest applicants. Those candidates will have 10 to 14 days to respond. The firm will also start preliminary background work to decide who moves on to phone interviews. Girard said he expects the council to begin conducting interviews in about a month. Former Fire Chief Rick Bergeron is serving as interim city manager. He stepped into the role after Nancy Bates resigned in late July. Bates had been the full-time manager for 7 months and served as interim before that. City Hall says the process is moving on schedule. No shortlist or interview dates have been announced yet. The Boston Red Sox's road trip is off to a rough start. The Rangers beat the Red Sox 4-2 last night in Texas. The loss snapped the Sox 2-game winning streak. The Yankees won their third straight, so they now lead Boston by 6 games in the race for the top wildcard spot in the American League. For WCNL News, I am Kathy Fleck.
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3: Sunshine, clouds, a little bit warmer, a little more humid. Temperatures tipping out right around 80 this afternoon before dropping into the upper 50s to lower 60s as clouds increase later on tonight. It's all a run-up to a front arriving with a chance of showers on your Thursday afternoon with that humidity in place. Temperatures will be in the 70s. We'll drop back into the lower 70s with quick clearing early Friday and a breeze out of the northwest, making it more comfortable to start the weekend. From the Storm Watch 9 Weather Center, I'm meteorologist Kevin Skorupa.
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0: 70s. We'll drop back into the lower 70s with quick clearing early Friday and a breeze out of the northwest, making it more comfortable to start the weekend. From the StormWatch 9 Weather Center, I'm meteorologist Kevin Skorupa.
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2: I'm Kathy Fleck for WCNL News. Elijah Blue Allman, Cher's son, is being indicted on a criminal mischief charge in connection with an alleged break-in in Wyndham earlier this year. He was arrested on March 1st after investigators say he broke into a home by smashing a glass panel at the back door. When officers arrived at the home, they found Allman sitting on a couch inside and smoking a cigarette. He's pleaded not guilty to several charges, including burglary and breach of bail. An arraignment has been scheduled for next month. The issue of surveillance is taking center stage in Laconia. The city council voted Monday to approve accepting an over $86,000 grant from the Department of Homeland Security to let the Laconia Police Department buy solar-powered pole cameras. The city said in its application that it would use the cameras in high-crime areas and during critical or emergency events. The purchase isn't sitting well with some residents who complained that their tax dollars shouldn't be used for such surveillance cameras. Others voiced concerns about the cameras really being license plate reader cameras, though city officials denied they were buying flock cameras. For WCNL News, I am Kathy Fleck.
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4: NFL teams are preparing for week two of the season. Some injury news. Seahawks quarterback Sam Darnold not expected to play Sunday in Arizona after his injury last week. Drew Lock is likely to start. The Jets won't have rookie receiver Omar Cooper or veteran safety Micah Fitzpatrick. Both are expected to be sidelined with injuries when the Jets open at home against the Packers. College football, Texas quarterback Arch Manning has apologized for laughing with reporters at an AI video that showed Coach Steve Sarkisian slapping ESPN reporter Holly Rowe. Manning also apologized to Rowe directly. Baseball, for the fourth year in a row, the Milwaukee Brewers are National League Central champs. The Cubs lost to the Braves while the Brewers beat the Pirates to wrap up the division title. Brewers ace Jacob Mizorowski popping the champagne.
5: I mean, this is what you hope for and pray for as a baseball player, so it's a lot of fun.
4: Mizorowski, 5 shutout innings to pick up the win in that Brewers clinching victory. Meanwhile, the Dodgers shut out the Reds. LA's magic number to clinch the West is 1. I'm Matt McCoy.
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6: Sunshine, clouds, a little bit warmer, a little more humid. Temperatures tipping out right around 80 this afternoon before dropping into the upper 50s to lower 60s as clouds increase later on tonight. It's all a run-up to a front arriving with a chance of showers in your Thursday afternoon with that humidity in place. Temperatures will be in the 70s. We'll drop back into the lower 70s with quick clearing early Friday and a breeze out of the northwest, making it more comfortable to start the weekend. From the Storm Watch 9 Weather Center, I'm meteorologist Kevin Skorupa.
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1: I'm Kathy Fleck for WCNL News. Claremont's zoning board has pushed a decision on a proposed 172-unit affordable housing project to November at the earliest. Southwestern Community Services wants a density variance for land behind Hannaford on Washington Street. Neighbors in College Square strongly opposed the plan at the September 8th meeting, saying extra traffic on their quiet, dead-end streets would be a safety hazard. The board wants reports from police, fire, water, and sewer before it votes. Even if the variance is approved, the project would still need more city approvals. Danville man arrested after traffic stop turns up weapons and drugs. A traffic stop Saturday on Main Street in Danville led to the arrest of a 46-year-old local man and the discovery of assault-style rifles, body armor, suspected drugs, and what police say appeared to be a hand grenade. Joseph Parsons was pulled over about 5:15 p.m. Officers found he was driving with a suspended license and had warrants out of Florida. They then found an assault-style rifle hidden under the driver's seat. Parsons is a convicted felon. Search warrants for his Jeep and home turned up more rifles, loaded magazines, ammunition, tactical gear, and suspected heroin, cocaine, mushrooms, and pills. Officers evacuated the house after finding the apparent grenade. The state police bomb squad rendered it safe. Parsons faces multiple felony weapons and drug charges and is being held without bail. Police say the investigation is ongoing. For WCNL News, I am Kathy Fleck.
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2: Sunshine, clouds, a little bit warmer, a little more humid. Temperatures tipping out right around 80 this afternoon before dropping into the upper 50s to lower 60s as clouds increase later on tonight. It's all a run-up to a front arriving with a chance of showers on your Thursday afternoon with that humidity in place. Temperatures will be in the 70s. We'll drop back into the lower 70s with quick clearing early Friday and a breeze out of the northwest, making it more comfortable to start the weekend. From a StormWatch 9 Weather Center, I'm meteorologist Kevin Skorupa.
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4: Sunshine, clouds, a little bit warmer, a little more humid. Temperatures tipping out right around 80 this afternoon before dropping into the upper 50s to lower 60s as clouds increase later on tonight. It's all a run-up to a front arriving with a chance of showers on your Thursday afternoon with that humidity in place. Temperatures will be in the 70s. We'll drop back into the lower 70s with quick clearing early Friday and a breeze out of the northwest, making it more comfortable to start the weekend. From the Stormwatch 9 Weather Center, I'm meteorologist Kevin Skorupa.
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2: I'm Kathy Fleck for WCNL News. Kearsarge School Board recommends closing two elementary schools. The Kearsarge Regional School Board is recommending voters consider closing Simons Elementary in Warner and Sutton Central School within the next 2 years. The nine-member board approved the proposal September 3rd. Officials say the closings would help the district confront more than $100 million in needed repairs and renovations. The vote is not a final order. Residents would consider it at the district's January 9th deliberative session and at town polls March 9th. The towns of Warner and Sutton would also have to approve any closure. Superintendent Michael Bassett warned a new state law could force action as soon as the end of this school year. Students from the two schools would shift to New London and Bradford. The board says public forums are coming. You can now use bows and arrows to hunt deer in parts of Vermont. Bow hunting season started yesterday in 8 designated zones for antlerless deer. This expanded archery season will run for 2 weeks through the 30th. Warden Josh Truong tells WCAX he has gotten complaints that there are too many deer in urban areas, and this will help control the population. For WCNL News, I am Kathy Fleck.
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1: Drugs like Ozempic may have another benefit after surgery.
2: According to a new scientific report study co-authored by a researcher at Houston's MD Anderson Cancer Center, adults with type 2 diabetes on GLP-1 drugs were 46% less likely to have opioid prescriptions 3 months to a year after surgery. The nationwide analysis covered nearly 560,000 patients and also found a 22% lower risk of post-surgical pain. I'm Wendy Swanson.
1: Many parents are experiencing empty nest syndrome for the first time the past few weeks, with students now off to college. Susan Albers, a psychologist at the Cleveland Clinic, says it's normal to feel sadness, loneliness, and other difficult emotions during this time.
3: It's important to stay connected without hovering. Set a time throughout the week that is convenient for both of you so that you can check in and stay connected.
1: She says if feelings of empty nest syndrome don't go away or start having a big impact, it's time to seek help from a mental health professional. Health update, I'm Scott Pringle.
0: WCNL Country Weather, now.
4: Sunshine, clouds, a little bit warmer, a little more humid. Temperatures tipping out right around 80 this afternoon before dropping into the upper 50s to lower 60s as clouds increase later on tonight. It's all a run-up to a front arriving with a chance of showers on your Thursday afternoon with that humidity in place. Temperatures will be in the 70s. We'll drop back into the lower 70s with quick clearing early Friday and a breeze out of the northwest, making it more comfortable to start the weekend. From the StormWatch 9 Weather Center, I'm meteorologist Kevin Skorupa.
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6: I'm Kathy Fleck for WCNL News. New Hampshire schools could face some challenges if daylight savings time becomes permanent. President Donald Trump is pushing for a permanent switch to daylight saving time, which is set to end on November 1st, when clocks are turned back an hour to standard time. The Sunshine Protection Act would make DST permanent, and if it is signed into law, New Hampshire schools will have some adjusting to do. Manchester schools have discussed changing school start times, as students would have to catch a bus in the dark at 7 a.m. Despite some challenges, the New Hampshire School Administrators Association has acknowledged that there are also benefits, including more light after school and no twice-yearly sleep adjustment. An investigation is underway into an accident where a car slammed into a Target store in Concord. Police say the incident happened Monday when the vehicle lost control and went into the front of the department store. It's unclear how many people were injured, but several people were taken to a hospital. New Hampshire Supreme Court Chief Justice Gordon McDonald is resigning from the bench. He made the announcement on Tuesday, effectively immediately. His decision comes after he was accused of violating the state's judicial code of conduct for his role in orchestrating a payout to a top ally last year. McDonald has been out on medical leave since late July and hasn't provided an explanation for his absence. His resignation marks the end of his 5-year tenure leading New Hampshire's judicial branch. For WCNL News, I am Kathy Fleck.
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7: Sunshine, clouds, a little bit warmer, a little more humid. Temperatures tipping out right around 80 this afternoon before dropping into the upper 50s to lower 60s as clouds increase later on tonight. It's all a run-up to a front arriving with a chance of showers on your Thursday afternoon with that humidity in place. Temperatures will be in the 70s. We'll drop back into the lower 70s with quick clearing early Friday and a breeze out of the northwest, making it more comfortable to start the weekend. From the Stormwatch 9 Weather Center, I'm meteorologist Kevin Skorupa.
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5: Sunshine, clouds, a little bit warmer, a little more humid. Temperatures tipping out right around 80 this afternoon before dropping into the upper 50s to lower 60s as clouds increase later on tonight. It's all a run-up to a front arriving with a chance of showers on your Thursday afternoon with that humidity in place. Temperatures will be in the 70s. We'll drop back into the lower 70s with quick clearing early Friday and a breeze out of the northwest, making it more comfortable to start the weekend. From the Stormwatch 9 Weather Center, I'm meteorologist Kevin Skorupa.
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6: Well, my daddy left home when I was 3, and he didn't leave much to Ma and me. Just this old guitar and an empty bottle of booze. Now, I don't blame him because he run and hid, but the meanest thing that he ever did was before he left, he went and named me Sue. Well, he must have thought that it was quite a joke, and it got a lot of laughs from lots of folks. Seems I had to fight my whole life through. Some gal would giggle and I'd get red, and some guy'd laugh and I'd bust his head. I'll tell you, life ain't easy for a boy named Sue. Well, I grew up quick and I grew up mean. My fists got hard, my wits got keen. Roamed from town to town to hide my shame. But I made me a vow to the moon and stars, I'd search the honky-tonks and bars and kill that man that gave me that awful name.

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And I knew that scar on his cheek and his evil eye. He was big and bent and gray and old, and I looked at him and my blood ran cold. And I said, my name is Sue. How do you do? How are you gonna die? Yeah, that's what I told him. Well, I hit him hard right between the eyes, and he went down, but to my surprise, come up with a knife and cut off a piece of my ear. But I busted a chair right across his teeth, and we crashed through the wall and into the street, kicking and a-gouging in the mud and the blood and the beer. I tell you, I've fought tougher men, but I really can't remember when. He kicked like a mule and he bit like a crocodile. I heard him laugh and then I heard him cuss, and he went for his gun to pull mine first. He stood there looking at me and I saw him smile. He said, son, this world is rough, and if a man's gonna make it, he's gotta be tough. And I know I wouldn't be there to help you along. So I give you that name and I said goodbye. I knew you'd have to get tough or die. And it's that name that helped to make you strong. Yeah. Said, now you just fought one hell of a fight, and I know you hate me and you got the right to kill me now, and I wouldn't blame you if you do. But you ought to thank me before I die for the gravel in your guts and the spit in your eye, cause I'm the that named you Sue. Yeah, what could I do? What could I do?

0: 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And if I ever have a son, I think I'm gonna name him Bill or George, anything but Sue. I still hate that name.
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2: I'm Kathy Fleck for WCNL News. Claremont City Manager's search draws 19 applicants. The search for Claremont's next city manager is underway, and interest is coming from well beyond the Upper Valley. Mayor Dale Girard told the City Council Wednesday that Municipal Resources, Inc. of Bedford has received 19 resumes. Four of those candidates are from New Hampshire. The rest come from Maine, Massachusetts, Pennsylvania, Arizona, California, Colorado, New York, North Carolina, Oregon, Texas, and Vermont. MRI will review and score every resume, then send essay questions to the strongest applicants. Those candidates will have 10 to 14 days to respond. The firm will also start preliminary background work to decide who moves on to phone interviews. Girard said he expects the council to begin conducting interviews in about a month. Former Fire Chief Rick Bergeron is serving as interim city manager. He stepped into the role after Nancy Bates resigned in late July. Bates had been the full-time manager for 7 months and served as interim before that. City Hall says the process is moving on schedule. No shortlist or interview dates have been announced yet. The Boston Red Sox's road trip is off to a rough start. The Rangers beat the Red Sox 4-2 last night in Texas. The loss snapped the Sox's two-game winning streak. The Yankees won their third straight, so they now lead Boston by 6 games in the race for the top wildcard spot in the American League. For WCNL News, I am Kathy Fleck.
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4: All right, if you think your iPhone has been dying a little faster lately, it could be because Apple released the iOS 27. Sarah Lee Kessler with more.
5: That's because the major update is requiring several gigabytes of space on devices, and Apple has previously warned that such updates can temporarily have a negative impact on battery life. The company says on a support page that iPhones and other products will need time to complete the setup process in the background, which causes the battery drain, and Apple is saying this typically lasts just a few days. I'm Sarah Lee Kessler.
4: Costco says it's raising prices and limiting how much customers can buy of some of their popular motor oil products. Jennifer Kuiper explains.
6: Shoppers who expected cheap bulk oil at Costco are now facing higher prices and rationing amid a current shortage and price surge across the country linked to the ongoing conflicts in the Middle East. The retailer's Kirkland Signature full synthetic motor oil, which used to sell for about $30 per 10-quart case, is now listed at almost $58 online. Name brand oils like Mobil 1 are also being rationed with a 5-case weekly limit per member.
4: Experts say the changes come as crude oil prices surge. AAA says the national average for regular gas is around $4.31 a gallon. Diesel has hit a record, $6.23. More Americans are afraid that a robot or a computer program could replace them at work. Rory O'Neill with more.
7: 27%, more than 1 in 4, say they're afraid technology could replace them at the workplace. That's a 7% jump over last year and more than double when Gallup first asked the question back in 2017. In recent years, college graduates have been getting more concerned about their jobs being taken out by tech. For now, the numbers don't justify the fears, as AI is blamed for only moderate job displacement.
4: I'm Monica Nelson with your consumer and business news.
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8: Sunshine, clouds, a little bit warmer, a little more humid. Temperatures tipping out right around 80 this afternoon before dropping into the upper 50s to lower 60s as clouds increase later on tonight. It's all a run-up to a front arriving with a chance of showers on your Thursday afternoon with that humidity in place. Temperatures will be in the 70s. We'll drop back into the lower 70s with quick clearing early Friday and a breeze out of the northwest, making it more comfortable to start the weekend. From the Stormwatch 9 Weather Center, I'm meteorologist Kevin Skorupa.
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5: I'm Kathy Fleck for WCNL News. Elijah Blue Allman, Cher's son, is being indicted on a criminal mischief charge in connection with an alleged break-in in Wyndham earlier this year. He was arrested on March 1st after investigators say he broke into a home by smashing a glass panel at the back door. When officers arrived at the home, they found Allman sitting on a couch inside and smoking a cigarette. He's pleaded not guilty to several charges, including burglary and breach of bail. An arraignment has been scheduled for next month. The issue of surveillance is taking center stage in Laconia. The City Council voted Monday to approve accepting an over $86,000 grant from the Department of Homeland Security to let the Laconia Police Department buy solar-powered pole cameras. The city said in its application that it would use the cameras in high-crime areas and during critical or emergency events. The purchase isn't sitting well with some residents who complained that their tax dollars shouldn't be used for such surveillance cameras. Others voiced concerns about the cameras really being license plate reader cameras, though city officials denied they were buying flock cameras. For WCNL News, I am Kathy Fleck.
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6: Sunshine, clouds, a little bit warmer, a little more humid. Temperatures tipping out right around 80 this afternoon before dropping into the upper 50s to lower 60s as clouds increase later on tonight. It's all a run-up to a front arriving with a chance of showers on your Thursday afternoon with that humidity in place. Temperatures will be in the 70s. We'll drop back into the lower 70s with quick clearing early Friday and a breeze out of the northwest, making it more comfortable to start the weekend. From the Stormwatch 9 Weather Center, I'm meteorologist Kevin Skorupa.
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5: Sunshine, clouds, a little bit warmer, a little more humid. Temperatures tipping out right around 80 this afternoon before dropping into the upper 50s to lower 60s as clouds increase later on tonight. It's all a run-up to a front arriving with a chance of showers on your Thursday afternoon with that humidity in place. Temperatures will be in the 70s. We'll drop back into the lower 70s with quick clearing early Friday and a breeze out of the northwest, making it more comfortable to start the weekend. From the Stormwatch 9 Weather Center, I'm meteorologist Kevin Skorupa.
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2: I'm Kathy Fleck for WCNL News. Claremont's Zoning Board has pushed a decision on a proposed 172-unit affordable housing project to November at the earliest. Southwestern Community Services wants a density variance for land behind Hannaford on Washington Street. Neighbors in College Square strongly opposed the plan at the September 8th meeting, saying extra traffic on their quiet, dead-end streets would be a safety hazard. The board wants reports from police, fire, water, and sewer before it votes. Even if the variance is approved, the project would still need more city approvals. Danville man arrested after traffic stop turns up weapons and drugs. A traffic stop Saturday on Main Street in Danville led to the arrest of a 46-year-old local man and the discovery of assault-style rifles, body armor, suspected drugs, and what police say appeared to be a hand grenade. Joseph Parsons was pulled over about 5:15 p.m. Officers found he was driving with a suspended license and had warrants out of Florida. They then found an assault-style rifle hidden under the driver's seat. Parsons is a convicted felon. Search warrants for his Jeep and home turned up more rifles, loaded magazines, ammunition, tactical gear, and suspected heroin, cocaine, mushrooms, and pills. Officers evacuated the house after finding the apparent grenade. The state police bomb squad rendered it safe. Parsons faces multiple felony weapons and drug charges and is being held without bail. Police say the investigation is ongoing. For WCNL News, I am Kathy Fleck.
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3: It was painted red, the stripe was white, it was 18 feet from the bow to the stern light. Second hand from a dealer in Atlanta, I rode up with Daddy when he went there to get her.

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5: NFL teams are preparing for week two of the season. Some injury news. Seahawks quarterback Sam Darnold not expected to play Sunday in Arizona after his injury last week. Drew Lock is likely to start. The Jets won't have rookie receiver Omar Cooper or veteran safety Micah Fitzpatrick. Both are expected to be sidelined with injuries when the Jets open at home against the Packers. College football, Texas quarterback Arch Manning has apologized for laughing with reporters at an AI video that showed coach Steve Sarkisian slapping ESPN reporter Holly Rowe. Manning also apologized to Rowe directly. Baseball, for the fourth year in a row, the Milwaukee Brewers are National League Central champs. The Cubs lost to the Braves while the Brewers beat the Pirates to wrap up the division title. Brewers ace Jacob Mizorowski popping the champagne.
6: I mean, this is what you hope for and pray for as a baseball player, so it's a lot of fun.
5: Mizorowski, 5 shutout innings to pick up the win in that Brewers clinching victory. Meanwhile, the Dodgers shut out the Reds. LA's magic number to clinch the West is 1. I'm Matt McCoy.
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7: Sunshine, clouds, a little bit warmer, a little more humid. Temperatures tipping out right around 80 this afternoon before dropping into the upper 50s to lower 60s as clouds increase later on tonight. It's all a run-up to a front arriving with a chance of showers on your Thursday afternoon with that humidity in place. Temperatures will be in the 70s. We'll drop back into the lower 70s with quick clearing early Friday and a breeze out of the northwest, making it more comfortable to start the weekend. From the Storm Watch 9 Weather Center, I'm meteorologist Kevin Skorupa.
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4: I'm Kathy Fleck for WCNL News. Kearsarge School Board recommends closing two elementary schools. The Kearsarge Regional School Board is recommending voters consider closing Simons Elementary in Warner and Sutton Central School within the next 2 years. The nine-member board approved the proposal September 3rd. Officials say the closings would help the district confront more than $100 million in needed repairs and renovations. The vote is not a final order. Residents would consider it at the district's January 9th deliberative session and at town polls March 9th. The towns of Warner and Sutton would also have to approve any closure. Superintendent Michael Bassett warned a new state law could force action as soon as the end of this school year. Students from the two schools would shift to New London and Bradford. The board says public forums are coming. You can now use bows and arrows to hunt deer in parts of Vermont. Bow hunting season started yesterday in 8 designated zones for antlerless deer. This expanded archery season will run for 2 weeks through the 30th. Warden Josh Truong tells WCAX he has gotten complaints that there are too many deer in urban areas, and this will help control the population. For WCNL News, I am Kathy Fleck.
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5: Sunshine, clouds, a little bit warmer, a little more humid. Temperatures tipping out right around 80 this afternoon before dropping into the upper 50s to lower 60s as clouds increase later on tonight. It's all a run-up to a front arriving with a chance of showers on your Thursday afternoon with that humidity in place. Temperatures will be in the 70s. We'll drop back into the lower 70s with quick clearing early Friday and a breeze out of the northwest, making it more comfortable to start the weekend. From a StormWatch 9 Weather Center, I'm meteorologist Kevin Skorupa.
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1: Chris Pappas looked voters in the eye and lied. 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
3: that's
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3: true,
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3: Matt.
2: Yes, it is, Congressman.
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3: That
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3: Matt,
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3: That is not true.
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3: That is not true.
1: It's all true. Chris Pappas even wound up marrying the lobbyist. What else is Chris Pappas hiding? Lying. Corrupt. Chris Pappas won't look out for you in the U.S. Senate. 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SLF PAC is responsible for the content of this ad.
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7: Sunshine, clouds, a little bit warmer, a little more humid. Temperatures tipping out right around 80 this afternoon before dropping into the upper 50s to lower 60s as clouds increase later on tonight. It's all a run-up to a front arriving with a chance of showers on your Thursday afternoon with that humidity in place. Temperatures will be in the 70s. We'll drop back into the lower 70s with quick clearing early Friday and a breeze out of the northwest, making it more comfortable to start the weekend. From a StormWatch 9 Weather Center, I'm meteorologist Kevin Skorupa.
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2: I'm Kathy Fleck for WCNL News. New Hampshire schools could face some challenges if daylight savings time becomes permanent. President Donald Trump is pushing for a permanent switch to daylight saving time, which is set to end on November 1st, when clocks are turned back an hour to standard time. The Sunshine Protection Act would make DST permanent, and if it is signed into law, New Hampshire schools will have some adjusting to do. Manchester schools have discussed changing school start times, as students would have to catch a bus in the dark at 7 a.m., Despite some challenges, the New Hampshire School Administrators Association has acknowledged that there are also benefits, including more light after school and no twice yearly sleep adjustment. An investigation is underway into an accident where a car slammed into a Target store in Concord. Police say the incident happened Monday when the vehicle lost control and went into the front of the department store. It's unclear how many people were injured, but several people were taken to a hospital. New Hampshire Supreme Court Chief Justice Gordon McDonald is resigning from the bench. He made the announcement on Tuesday, effectively immediately. His decision comes after he was accused of violating the state's judicial code of conduct for his role in orchestrating a payout to a top ally last year. McDonald has been out on medical leave since late July and hasn't provided an explanation for his absence. His resignation marks the end of his five-year tenure leading New Hampshire's judicial branch. For WCNL News, I am Kathy Fleck.
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3: A fourth measles-related death has been reported in Pennsylvania. This marks the most measles deaths in 1 year in the U.S. since 1992. Researchers in Houston are testing whether making music can help older adults keep their minds in tune as memory begins to fade. More from Mark Mayfield.
4: According to a new Rice University announcement, the federal National Institute on Aging is spending $4 million on a five-year study tracking seniors with early cognitive decline, a condition that sharply raises the risk of Alzheimer's and other dementias. The trial will follow 210 people comparing songwriting classes against group sessions and listening to music at home. Researchers hope that the work reveals whether making music can delay severe mental loss.
3: The American Cancer Society says about 1 in 8 men will be diagnosed with prostate cancer during their lifetime. During this Prostate Cancer Awareness Month, a new survey shows just 20% of men know that drinking milk and eating other dairy products can boost the risk. Health update, I'm Sarah Lee Kessler.
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5: Clouds increasing tonight, lows only dropping back into the upper 50s to lower 60s, mid 70s with more humidity in the air. Quite a few more clouds building in on your Thursday, and there will be the chance of some afternoon or evening showers. That'll dry up early Friday with quick clearing and a breeze out of the northwest, highs in the lower 70s, and sunshine and 60s for highs to start the weekend. From the StormWatch 9 Weather Center, I'm meteorologist Kevin Skorupa.
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4: I'm Kathy Fleck for WCNL News. Claremont City Manager search draws 19 applicants. The search for Claremont's next city manager is underway, and interest is coming from well beyond the Upper Valley. Mayor Dale Girard told the City Council Wednesday that Municipal Resources, Inc. of Bedford has received 19 resumes. Four of those candidates are from New Hampshire. The rest come from Maine, Massachusetts, Pennsylvania, Arizona, California, Colorado, New York, North Carolina, Oregon, Texas, and Vermont. MRI will review and score every resume, then send essay questions to the strongest applicants. Those candidates will have 10 to 14 days to respond. The firm will also start preliminary background work to decide who moves on to phone interviews. Girard said he expects the council to begin conducting interviews in about a month. Former Fire Chief Rick Bergeron is serving as interim city manager. He stepped into the role after Nancy Bates resigned in late July. Bates had been the full-time manager for 7 months and served as interim before that. City Hall says the process is moving on schedule. No shortlist or interview dates have been announced yet. The Boston Red Sox's road trip is off to a rough start. The Rangers beat the Red Sox 4-2 last night in Texas. The loss snapped the Sox 2-game winning streak. The Yankees won their third straight, so they now lead Boston by 6 games in the race for the top wild card spot in the American League. For WCNL News, I am Kathy Fleck.
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5: Clouds increasing tonight, lows only dropping back into the upper 50s to lower 60s, mid 70s with more humidity in the air, quite a few more clouds building in on your Thursday, and there will be the chance of some afternoon or evening showers. That'll dry up early Friday with quick clearing and a breeze out of the northwest, highs in the lower 70s, and sunshine and 60s for highs to start the weekend. From the StormWatch 9 Weather Center, I'm meteorologist Kevin Skorupa.
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said I. He spotted my guitar and said, what do you do? I said, I sing for a living. Country music mixed with a little rock and a little blues. He said, I'm sorry, but I've never been crazy about that twang and trains and hillbilly thing. Whatever made you want to sing stuff like that? I just

tried. Then later on when we finished our songs about scars and cars and broken hearts, I saw him. He was standing there right next to the stage and he shouted,

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1: Chris Pappas looked voters in the eye and lied. 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
3: Matt.
2: Yes, it is, Congressman. 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
3: That is not true.
1: 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What else is Chris Pappas hiding? 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SLF PAC is responsible for the content of this ad.
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7: Clouds increasing tonight, lows only dropping back into the upper 50s to lower 60s, mid-70s with more humidity in the air. Quite a few more clouds building in on your Thursday, and there will be the chance of some afternoon or evening showers. That'll dry up early Friday with quick clearing and a breeze out of the northwest, highs in the lower 70s, and sunshine and 60s for highs to start the weekend. From the Stormwatch 9 Weather Center, I'm meteorologist Kevin Skorupa.
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2: I'm Kathy Fleck for WCNL News. Elijah Blue Allman, Cher's son, is being indicted on a criminal mischief charge in connection with an alleged break-in in Wyndham earlier this year. He was arrested on March 1st after investigators say he broke into a home by smashing a glass panel at the back door. When officers arrived at the home, they found Allman sitting on a couch inside and smoking a cigarette. He's pleaded not guilty to several charges, including burglary and breach of bail. An arraignment has been scheduled for next month. The issue of surveillance is taking center stage in Laconia. The city council voted Monday to approve accepting an over $86,000 grant from the Department of Homeland Security to let the Laconia Police Department buy solar-powered pole cameras. The city said in its application that it would use the cameras in high-crime areas and during critical or emergency events. The purchase isn't sitting well with some residents who complained that their tax dollars shouldn't be used for such surveillance cameras. Others voiced concerns about the cameras really being license plate reader cameras, though city officials denied they were buying flock cameras. For WCNL News, I am Kathy Fleck.
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6: The cost of owning and operating a brand new car tops $12,800 a year, or more than $1,000 a month. AAA says add up the price of the car, the financing, gas, maintenance, and insurance, and it gets pricey. Depreciation is another big factor, which is especially high in electric sedans. Hybrids were considered the most consistently lower-cost alternative to gas-powered vehicles. I'm Rory O'Neill.
5: AI is taking center stage as Salesforce's annual Dreamforce conference is getting underway in San Francisco. San Jose State University tech expert Ahmed Benafa says recent calls to slow the pace of AI will change the nature of the event.
7: That's going to steal some of the thunder, some of the attention on the products from the conference.
5: Meantime, the president has pushed back against growing calls for more guardrails on AI. Kate Fisher with more.
8: The president has certainly said he'd like to see quicker permitting when it comes to data centers. Of course, that's very unpopular with a lot of American people who live near to these centers. And there has been something of a public backlash.
5: He said there is a sick conspiracy going on against AI and data centers, and the only one that is happy about it is China. Last week, a former Anthropic researcher claimed the people building AI earnestly believe it could kill us all by the end of the decade. Target has a new slew of openings set for October. The retailer previously revealed plans to open over 300 new stores by 2035. All the stores will be featuring Starbucks cafes. And Target is bringing back its popular car seat trade-in event starting September 20th through October 3rd. Customers can bring in old, expired, or damaged car seats and receive a 20% Target Circle bonus toward new baby gear purchases. Guests claim the discount by scanning a code at in-store collection boxes. Target says the program has recycled millions of car seats since it launched and kept safety equipment out of landfills. I'm Monica Nelson with your consumer and business news.
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9: Clouds increasing tonight. Lows only dropping back into the upper 50s to lower 60s. Mid 70s with more humidity in the air. Quite a few more clouds building in on your Thursday. And there will be the chance of some afternoon or evening showers. That'll dry up early Friday with quick clearing and a breeze out of the northwest. Highs in the lower 70s and sunshine and 60s for highs to start the weekend. From the StormWatch 9 Weather Center, I'm meteorologist Kevin Skorupa.
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1: I'm Kathy Fleck for WCNL News. Claremont's zoning board has pushed a decision on a proposed 172-unit affordable housing project to November at the earliest. Southwestern Community Services wants a density variance for land behind Hannaford on Washington Street. Neighbors in College Square strongly opposed the plan at the September 8th meeting, saying extra traffic on their quiet, dead-end streets would be a safety hazard. The board wants reports from police, fire, water, and sewer before it votes. Even if the variance is approved, the project would still need more city approvals. Danville man arrested after traffic stop turns up weapons and drugs. A traffic stop Saturday on Main Street in Danville led to the arrest of a 46-year-old local man and the discovery of assault-style rifles, body armor, suspected drugs, and what police say appeared to be a hand grenade. Joseph Parsons was pulled over about 5:15 p.m. Officers found he was driving with a suspended license and had warrants out of Florida. They then found an assault-style rifle hidden under the driver's seat. Parsons is a convicted felon. Search warrants for his Jeep and home turned up more rifles, loaded magazines, ammunition, tactical gear, and suspected heroin, cocaine, mushrooms, and pills. Officers evacuated the house after finding the apparent grenade. The state police bomb squad rendered it safe. Parsons faces multiple felony weapons and drug charges and is being held without bail. Police say the investigation is ongoing. For WCNL News, I am Kathy Fleck.
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2: Clouds increasing tonight, lows only dropping back into the upper 50s to lower 60s, mid-70s with more humidity in the air, quite a few more clouds building in on your Thursday, and there will be the chance of some afternoon or evening showers. That'll dry up early Friday with quick clearing and a breeze out of the northwest, highs in the lower 70s, and sunshine and 60s for highs to start the weekend. From the Storm Watch 9 Weather Center, I'm meteorologist Kevin Skorupa.
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5: Clouds increasing tonight. Lows only dropping back into the upper 50s to lower 60s. Mid 70s with more humidity in the air. Quite a few more clouds building in on your Thursday. And there will be the chance of some afternoon or evening showers. That'll dry up early Friday with quick clearing and a breeze out of the northwest. Highs in the lower 70s and sunshine and 60s for highs to start the weekend. From the StormWatch 9 Weather Center, I'm meteorologist Kevin Skorupa.
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6: Well, I left Kentucky back in 49 and went to Detroit working on assembly line. The first year they had me putting wheels on Cadillacs.

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Then I got me a transmission and all the chrome. 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

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And when we tried to put in the bolts, all the holes were gone. So we drilled it out so that it would fit, and with a little bit of help from an 8.

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About that time, my wife walked out, and I could see in her eyes that she had her doubts. 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

Yeah, Red Rider, this is the Cottonmouth and the Psycho Billy Cadillac. Come on. Oh, this is the Cottonmouth and Negatory on the cost of this machine there, Red Rider. You might say I went right up to the factory and picked it up. It's cheaper that way.

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2: I'm Kathy Fleck for WCNL News. Kearsarge School Board recommends closing two elementary schools. The Kearsarge Regional School Board is recommending voters consider closing Simons Elementary in Warner and Sutton Central School within the next 2 years. The nine-member board approved the proposal September 3rd. Officials say the closings would help the district confront more than $100 million in needed repairs and renovations. The vote is not a final order. Residents would consider it at the district's January 9th deliberative session and at town polls March 9th. The towns of Warner and Sutton would also have to approve any closure. Superintendent Michael Bassett warned a new state law could force action as soon as the end of the school year. Students from the two schools would shift to New London and Bradford. The board says public forums are coming. You can now use bows and arrows to hunt deer in parts of Vermont. Bow hunting season started yesterday in 8 designated zones for antlerless deer. This expanded archery season will run for 2 weeks through the 30th. Warden Josh Truong tells WCAX he has gotten complaints that there are too many deer in urban areas, and this will help control the population. For WCNL News, I am Kathy Fleck.
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5: NFL teams are preparing for week two of the season. Some injury news. Seahawks quarterback Sam Darnold not expected to play Sunday in Arizona after his injury last week. Drew Lock is likely to start. The Jets won't have rookie receiver Omar Cooper or veteran safety Micah Fitzpatrick. Both are expected to be sidelined with injuries when the Jets open at home against the Packers. College football, Texas quarterback Arch Manning has apologized for laughing with reporters at an AI video that showed Coach Steve Sarkisian slapping ESPN reporter Holly Rowe. Manning also apologized to Rowe directly. Baseball, for the fourth year in a row, the Milwaukee Brewers are National League Central champs. The Cubs lost to the Braves while the Brewers beat the Pirates to wrap up the division title. Brewers ace Jacob Mizorowski popping the champagne.
6: I mean, this is what you hope for and pray for as a baseball player, so it's a lot of fun.
5: Mizorowski, 5 shutout innings to pick up the win in that Brewers clinching victory. Meanwhile, the Dodgers shut out the Reds. LA's magic number to clinch the West is 1. I'm Matt McCoy.
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7: Clouds increasing tonight, lows only dropping back into the upper 50s to lower 60s, mid-70s with more humidity in the air, quite a few more clouds building in on your Thursday, and there will be the chance of some afternoon or evening showers. That'll dry up early Friday with quick clearing and a breeze out of the northwest, highs in the lower 70s, and sunshine and 60s for highs to start the weekend. From the Stormwatch 9 Weather Center, I'm meteorologist Kevin Skorupa.
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6: I'm Kathy Fleck for WCNL News. New Hampshire schools could face some challenges if daylight savings time becomes permanent. President Donald Trump is pushing for a permanent switch to daylight saving time, which is set to end on November 1st, when clocks are turned back an hour to standard time. The Sunshine Protection Act would make DST permanent, and if it is signed into law, New Hampshire schools will have some adjusting to do. Manchester schools have discussed changing school start times, as students would have to catch a bus in the dark at 7 a.m. Despite some challenges, the New Hampshire School Administrators Association has acknowledged that there are also benefits, including more light after school and no twice yearly sleep adjustment. An investigation is underway into an accident where a car slammed into a Target store in Concord. Police say the incident happened Monday when the vehicle lost control and went into the front of the department store. It's unclear how many people were injured, but several people were taken to a hospital. New Hampshire Supreme Court Chief Justice Gordon McDonald is resigning from the bench. He made the announcement on Tuesday, effectively immediately. His decision comes after he was accused of violating the state's judicial code of conduct for his role in orchestrating a payout to a top ally last year. McDonald has been out on medical leave since late July and hasn't provided an explanation for his absence. His resignation marks the end of his 5-year tenure leading New Hampshire's judicial branch. For WCNL News, I am Kathy Fleck.
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7: Clouds increasing tonight, lows only dropping back into the upper 50s to lower 60s, mid-70s with more humidity in the air, quite a few more clouds building in on your Thursday, and there will be the chance of some afternoon or evening showers. That'll dry up early Friday with quick clearing and a breeze out of the northwest, highs in the lower 70s, and sunshine and 60s for highs to start the weekend. From the StormWatch 9 Weather Center, I'm meteorologist Kevin Skorupa.
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5: Clouds increasing tonight, lows only dropping back into the upper 50s to lower 60s, mid-70s with more humidity in the air, quite a few more clouds building in on your Thursday, and there will be the chance of some afternoon or evening showers. That'll dry up early Friday with quick clearing and a breeze out of the northwest, highs in the lower 70s, and sunshine and 60s for highs to start the weekend. From the Stormwatch 9 Weather Center, I'm meteorologist Kevin Skorupa.
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4: Clouds increasing tonight, lows only dropping back into the upper 50s to lower 60s, mid-70s with more humidity in the air, quite a few more clouds building in on your Thursday, and there will be the chance of some afternoon or evening showers. That'll dry up early Friday with quick clearing and a breeze out of the northwest, highs in the lower 70s, and sunshine and 60s for highs to start the weekend. From the Stormwatch 9 Weather Center, I'm meteorologist Kevin Skorupa.
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0: time zone am I on? What country am I in?
1: It doesn't matter. It's 5 o'clock somewhere.
0: It's always on 5 in Margaritaville, come to think of it.
1: I heard that.
0: You've been there, haven't you?
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0: Just work on harmony and diction, play your banjo well, and if you have political conviction, keep them to yourself. 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The one on the right's an all-night DJ, and the guy in the rear got drafted.
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